0: Man, he's got Harris. Harris trying to make a guy miss. He slips away momentarily. Princeton's Tyrone Hawkins, but then he's taken down by Jake Belcher there to clean it up. A gain of 6 on the play. Capital gets half the yardage back they needed on second down and 12. Third down and 6 from the Cougars' 30-yard line. Two receivers to the left, a single receiver right. Woods remains the tight end left. Low snap, Mason going to fling it over the middle. It got tipped. It still was caught on the play, making the catch and falling ahead to the 33-yard line was Woods, the tight end. Got 3 yards on the play. It'll be fourth down and 3. And here comes the Capitol special teams.
1: And the punt for Capitol, number 12, Lindsey.
0: Richie Lindsey back to punt again. Last time he punted, Alex Cox ran by everybody for a 90-yard punt return touchdown. Princeton had 12 men on the field, and that is going to cost Princeton 5 yards, and it will give Capitol a first down. Or at least it should. And there it is. Fourth penalty on the Tigers. They had to actually do a decent job the last couple of moments here of eliminating the penalties after 3 early infractions. So Capital gets an automatic first down at the 38-yard line. Drive remains alive with 70 seconds and turning in the first quarter. 3 receivers left. Lone set receiver right is Mizeah Harris.
1: First down, Capital from the room 38.
0: Capital a little bit unsure. Play clock down to 15 seconds. Still time, though. Snap back to Sloan. He'll fire a screen to the left. It's caught by Rush, and Rush is ripped to the turf at the 42-yard line. Logan Whitaker, hello.
1: Back on the play for the Tigers, number 5, Logan Whitaker.
0: It'll be a 4-yard gain.
1: Second down and 6.
0: Logan Whitaker, after a quiet start, Jared, he's starting to wake up a little bit from that free safety spot.
2: He came in like a heat-seeking missile trying to get that tackle.
0: Capital does not have to snap it here. About a 6-second difference between game clock and play clock as the first quarter comes to an end. Capital, though, looks like they may actually run a play here. Clock's down to 5, down to 4. Snap nearly got away from Sloan. It's a busted play, and Mason takes the snap, and he is immediately swung down on the play. Tackle on the play, Cage McMillian, who you heard Coach Tanner say in the pregame that he would see some time, and he makes his presence felt. It's a loss of 4 on the play. Third down and 10 for Capital when we come back to start the second quarter. Tigers up 3 scores, 21-0 here on Star 95.
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0: Denver Capital, as we begin the second quarter of play at Honeycutt Stadium, Tigers out to a 21-0 lead. Three receiver, short side, left single receiver, top of the

0: formation. Right, Sloan going to take a shot deep, and it is caught at the 40-yard line on the move. Is Harris, 30, 25, 20, angling towards the sideline, 15 and down right before the 10-yard line. Harris went up into traffic, nearly double covered, and made the catch. Gain of 50 yards on the play. Easily the longest play in the game for either side. Capital inside of the Ramey Ford red zone. Ramey Ford, where trust is our best value. Actually putting down at the 11, so make it a 51-yard gain. Wow. What a throw by Sloan to fit it in there, and then Harris really made that play, Jared.
1: Outside of that interception, he hasn't looked like a freshman quarterback. He's been pretty solid.
0: Play clock down to 5 seconds. Capital needs to get the snap off. They do. It's a give to Mason. Mason slips out of one tackle. Wow. Try to get away from Cage McMillian, but he has him wrapped up around the ankles, and he waits for some other blue jerseys to come in, and they knock Mason down at the 4-yard line. It's a rush of 7, hard-earned 7 yards for Mason. It's his longest rush early in the contest. Capital, second down and 3. They can get a first down without scoring here. Ball's at the 4-yard line. Snap back. Sloan puts it right back in Mason's belly. He is tripped up. He may have the first down. We have a late flag on the play. Cage McMillian again with the stop. Back-to-back stops for McMillian, the 6'1", 200-pound sophomore. See what this flag's about. Oh, that's a backbreaker, a penalty. They get to the center. Silas Cavender, one of the few seniors for Capital. He is the center. They get him for a hold, and the ball goes all the way back to the 11-yard line. So it will be a rush of 3, and then mark off the penalty yards. Second down and 10 from the 11-yard line. 10 minutes, 20 seconds, turning the first half clock. Princeton 21, Capital 0. Cougars knocking on the door, and Princeton will get 5 yards of the holding right back. Princeton going to get caught for encroachment here. Isaiah Saline, Landon Moore, Tajay Williams, pick your tiger you'd like to have offsides go against.
1: Get the trigger happy, trying to get there and rush the pass right there.
0: So back to they're ahead to the 6-yard line as the ball plays ping pong down here inside of the 15-yard line. This is a desperately needed score for Capital just to feel like you're kind of in this game, Jared.
1: You're absolutely right.
0: Twin receivers to the right. Mason is to Sloan's right. The tight end, with two tight ends to the left of the formation. Snap is back. It's a give to Mason, and charging through is Tajay Williams, and he dumps Mason for a loss of 4 back to the 10-yard line. His third stop, that's Tajay Williams, 6 foot, 210-pound junior weak side linebacker.
2: Third down and 9.
1: It's a 5th tackle for loss.
0: 10th play of this Capital drive. They have 2 downs to get 9. Capital in that huddle for a really long time. Here comes Sloan with the play call. They break out at 9. See if they can get this off. They're going to have to hustle. Not everyone's even lined up with 4, with 3, and Capital will burn a timeout. Second one of the half used by the Cougars. 8:58 left to go. Opening half of play, Princeton with a 21-0 second quarter lead. We'll step aside and listen to Princeton Tiger football on Star 95.

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2: We're down a non-capital tried. A swing pass out left to Tony Rush, but it came up over his head. Just a second incompletion for the quarterback Sloan in the game. Capital, a little surprising here. They're going to try a field goal. This will come from 28 yards. The kicker for the Cougars. Well, we'd love to tell you. He wears number 67. We don't have 67. The Capitals got all sorts of issues. I think they were a man short, and then they ran somebody out there late, and it ended up being a delay of game, and now a 28-yard field goal becomes a 33-yard field goal.
3: That's their second penalty, second set of downs.
2: They'll try a 33-yard field goal, leave everyone out there on 4th and 14. Capitals still all sorts of mixed up here. Steph is back, kick is up, and it is short. He would have made it from 28. Almost hit off the crossbar, ducked under the crossbar, and it will go back over to Princeton. It's a 33-yard field goal by Capital, comes up short. So ball comes back to the 16-yard line, the original, or the line of scrimmage on the try. How about this, Jared? Princeton's offense has not touched the ball in more than 12 minutes of game time. They touched the last, they scored at 9:55 of the first quarter. There's now 8:52 left to go in the second quarter. And Princeton's special teams and defense has scored 2 touchdowns since the Tigers had the ball last. Now there's some confusion. They'll bring the ball to the 20-yard line. Two receivers to either side. Going to be a rollout for Belcher to his right. Jake going to take a shot. He's got a man. Alex Cox makes the catch right in front of the Princeton sideline. And then just tiptoes out of bounds. 27-yard gain. And Princeton's going to want to play fast, I believe. We'll make it a 28-yard gain as they put the 27-yard gain. Princeton already up to the line of scrimmage. He'll snap it with 33 seconds. Here comes a run by Aaron Hood, and he is at the 35, 30, 25, 20. Then the foot race, 15, 10, 5. Step arm into the end zone. Touchdown, Tigers.
3: Throw him out the one.
2: 53-yard run for Aaron Hood. Princeton hit the gas pedal. They snapped the ball with 33 seconds left on the play clock. And Aaron Hood went right behind Landon Moore down the near sideline and for a Tiger touchdown. Although they're going to say it's short, all short. So officially a 52-yard run for Hood. They'll give it right back to the running back and he'll plunge in. This time it is a touchdown. That took 27 seconds. If you blink, you missed it.
4: Number three, here's the ball here for the Tigers in the end zone.
3: Corey Hood's first Princeton touchdown. Take a plan again, cashes in the extra point. And Princeton takes a 4-touchdown lead with 8.5 minutes left to go. Opening quarter of play here at Honeycutt Stadium. 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
3: He'll kick from left to right with 8:25 left to go until halftime. 28-0 is the Princeton lead. Low line drive kick bounce a couple of times as picked up by Rush at the 15-yard line. Rush ahead to the 20, just shy of the 25, where he is thumped down to the turf at the 24-yard line.
4: Stop on the play with Tigers number 11, Christian Howard.
3: Christian Howard, special teams tackle. So Capital will take over the ball for the fourth time in the game. Couple of promising drives, nothing to show for though. Long pause here as Capital breaks out of the huddle with 11 seconds on the play timer. Two receivers right, single receiver left is Deuce Thomas. And another whistle, delay of game for Capital. Was that their third delay of game, Jared? Fourth? It's at least three.
6: That's their third, yeah. No, that's their second.
3: There was, at least
6: there
3: three.
6: Was a holding penalty.
3: Had at least three. All right, here we go. This is the first down and 15. Capital will try this again.
6: There were those three.
3: Man in motion, Tony Rush. It's a busted play in the backfield. A new running back into the game for Capital is Shiloh Kenny, and he is going nowhere. He is met quickly in the backfield by Gabe Walls, who will... It'll be a 1 yard gain? No.
4: Capital's up for a long time on the Tiger defense.
3: It'll be a 3 yard loss. 3 yard loss. Or Kenny.
4: Second down and 18.
3: Second down and 18 for Capital. 7:40 left in the first half. Silas Cavender snap back. And it's nearly picked off as they were looking for the receiver down the boundary. Good matchup over there between Alex Cox and Deuce Thomas. Pass was behind Thomas. Cox got his head around and nearly had Princeton's second takeaway of the night. Incompletion brings up third down and 18. Ball from the 16-yard line. Two receivers to either side. And Nathan Tanner didn't like something he saw, he will take a timeout. First timeout of the half to use by the Tigers. We'll step aside as well. 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
3: Both teams out of the huddle, 3rd and 18. As we rejoin here, 7:28 remaining until halftime. Princeton and Bird control up 28-0. Three receivers right, single receiver split out wide to the left. Man in motion, Tony Rush from left to right. Snap is back. It's going to be a screen, and it was dropped by the running back, Shaleel Kenny. Back-to-back incompletions for the quarterback, Davion Sloan, after he was so accurate early in the game. What do we got here? His last three passes have all been incompletions. So Richie Lindsay, the punter, out to kick it away here. He will stand at his 5-yard line. Aaron Hood, Alex Cox stand inside of Capitol territory at about the 40. Snap is back. Clean operation. Princeton may have gotten a deflection on it. Couldn't tell. It's a wobbling duck. Caden Baker broke through that right side. There was a rushed punt by Lindsay nonetheless. Even if Baker didn't get a finger to it, he still caused a special teams miscue, and Princeton will take the ball over at the 17-yard line. Jared, that is a 1-yard punt for those of you scoring at home. Princeton, how about this? They have a 28-0 lead, and the Tigers are getting ready to run their first play inside the red zone tonight. Red zone brought to you by Ramey Ford of Princeton, where trust is our best value.
6: You couldn't ask for a better start than this.
3: Well, if you start inside the five, I guess you could. Empty backfield for Belcher. Wing back is R.J. Coney to the right. Belcher, a lot of pressure. He'll throw it up for Celine, and Isaiah just went out and foxed out his guy. No gain on the play, but that play looked to be doomed. Nice wrap-up by Tony Rush. Isaiah's a bailout there, completion. Actually, they'll say a 1-yard gain. They do give Isaiah a generous spot. 2nd down and 9. 28-0 is the Princeton lead. It's 6:53 on the turning second quarter clock. The Tigers are threatening to put this one away before halftime.
6: That's a pass you got to be careful in the future to make sure you just hold it. Don't throw it, because that's a dangerous, dangerous pass to throw, even if it's a 50-50 ball.
3: Yeah, if nothing else, just dirt it next time. Throw it at Isaiah's feet. Hard count by Jake Belcher. He got 3 Capitol linemen to come across. And Princeton should get 5 free ones here on and off sides. They will. Move the ball ahead to the 11-yard line. Princeton will have 2nd down and 4. Well, obviously can't get a 1st down without scoring. 1st down marker at the 7-yard line of Capitol. 3 receivers right, single receiver. Top of the formation left is Isaiah Saleem, who had the defensive touchdown earlier in the half. Man in motion is Cox. It'll be a give to Coney, and Capitol jumps it, and they have Coney dead to rights in the backfield. Jarvis Newman, the senior defensive lineman, busted through. It's a 4-yard loss on the run by R.J. Coney, Princeton's first negative play of the night. So now 3rd down and 8, you would think 2-down territory here, but yeah, Jared, if you don't get it, you got Jacob Flanagan over there that has looked really, really good here early, kicking extra points.
6: It'd be good practice to try and just get him medium-sized kick in to see how far he can kick it out.
3: Princeton doesn't gain a yard on third down. It'd be a 32-yard field goal from here. Snap back to Belcher. He's going to throw a fade route to the back of the end zone, and not on the same page. Whitaker kind of came back towards the middle of the end zone. That ball landed at the back pylon. And now Nate Tanner has a decision to make after the first incompletion of the night for Belcher.
6: That was the right idea for Jake Belcher. Just had to work on the same page.
3: Brinson's going to go for it. No hesitation. Three receivers. Right single receiver remains Celine to the top left. Snap back. Belcher rolls to his right. Jake, plenty of time. He's going to pull it. He has a blocker. 10-5, cuts back inside, and he has his feet cut out from underneath of him at the Capitol 2-yard line. Just kept rolling and rolling, and next thing you know, he had a little bit of space on the outside. Logan Whitaker gave a nice block. It is a 9-yard gain. From the 2-yard line, snap back, give his to Cody. RJ will burrow his way into the end zone for the Tiger touchdown at the 5-12 mark of the second quarter. We're right in behind the sophomore center, Aiden Robinson, and the right guard, Tariq Williams. And just followed those two guys as they had the lead block. And the Tigers going 34-0 with the Jacob Flanagan PAT to come.
6: See, with the offensive line, has been awesome tonight. You know, only two returning starters on the O-line. It looked like they'd come together. They looked really strong in that unit.
3: Snap is back. It was a good rush off that left side by Capitol, but Flanagan still got it up a good 35-0 with 5 minutes and 12 seconds remaining into the first half. 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
3: Princeton's offense has touched the ball 3 times. They have run 14 plays. They have scored all 3 times. It has touched the ball. Has Princeton. Latest drive, 5 plays, 17 yards. The Tigers take advantage of the short field after the bad punt. 1 minute, 58 seconds to punch it in. Jacob Flanagan, angling kick, is taken. Oh, a cardinal sin on the play by Isaiah Harris. Took the ball at the 10-yard line, and his momentum took him right out of bounds, and he hopped out right behind the Princeton cheerleaders. Oh, my goodness. Yeah, that was going to go out of bounds. What a job by Jacob Flanagan just to drop that thing at the 10-yard line, and Harris took the bait. Longest field of the game for either team.
6: That's part of having a lot of underclassmen starting experience.
3: Yeah, and you don't get to go a lot of live special teams in the preseason either. So kind of a double whammy to your point, Jared. 5 minutes, 9 seconds, let's go. Opening half of play, Princeton 35, Capitol 0. Single receiver right, and a twin set of receivers left with the tight end, Stephen Woods, to the left of the formation. We have a flag on the far side of the field, all sides on Princeton. They will get Princeton's Tyreek Williams on the flag. Oh, no. My mistake. K Capitals' right side of the offensive line who's going to get charged with a false start. So back to the 5-yard line, first down and 15. Capitals having a hard time standing out of its own way right now with the flag. From the end zone, the snap is taken by Mason. It's a give to, I beg your pardon, by Sloan. It's a give to Mason, and he will get just a yard on the play. Gabe Walls with a stop. He's gotten a little bit of rotation work, has Walls the last couple of series. Nathan Tanner to that point in the game already, Jared. A luxury. Rotate some younger linemen in there already. So from the 6-yard line, second down and 14.
6: I think that's the biggest question mark is that defensive line.
3: Quarterback Sloan still with his heels planted on the goal line. A lot of pre-snap movement. Throw to the sideline and in and out of the hands of Rush. Isaiah Saleem nearly had it on a diving attempt after Rush had it slip out of his hands. It falls innocently to the turf along the Princeton sideline. Almost a nice catch by Rush and then an unbelievable attempt by Saleem to almost get his second pick of the game. Nonetheless, it's third down and 14 after all of that.
6: Yeah, they quite literally played hot potato on that sideline. I'm going to collect the cash for everybody in here. Taking those good picks.
3: See if Princeton loads up the blitz here. Capital in the shadow of its own goalpost. 4:18 left to go. Stop second quarter clock. Here comes a blitz. Here comes Williams. Screen pass out. And that's nearly picked off of miscommunication there. I think that was supposed to be a pump and go on a screen to Rush. Rush took off.

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1: Sorry about that. It was a 32-yard punt return touchdown for Aaron Hood as the Tigers get their second special teams touchdown of the night. Jacob Flanagan trying to stay perfect on PATs, and he will. 42-0, 4 minutes and a second left to go until halftime. 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
1: Until halftime, Princeton gets a special teams touchdown this time. Aaron Hood's 32-yard punt return is the score for the Tigers. Three offensive touchdowns, three non-offensive touchdowns for Princeton in the game. Jacob Flanagan will run up and hit the ball away here, and an end-over-end kick will land about 4 or 5 yards deep in the end zone, and it's dead as soon as it lands in the end zone or caught in the end zone. You can't bring him out. Even though Tony Rush wanted to, we'll come back to the 20-yard line, and that's where Capital will have the ball. Tell you what, Jared, this is Capital's probably more talented than last year. Or I'm sorry, Capital was more talented last year than they are this year. Same could probably be said for Princeton. Tigers have checked a lot of boxes tonight. If you're Nate Tanner, if you remember last year's game, choppy, not a lot of flow. Princeton won 28-7, but there's a lot of work left to be done after week one last year.
4: You're absolutely right. I mean, the penalties, and I think we had like, what, 7 to 10 penalties somewhere in that range, all or just false starts and trying to move quick. That's a part of adjusting to the play style to having a new coach in there. But, I mean, these guys look like they've been prepped all season long. They've been ready for this moment. And that's what you've got to ask for, all these underclassmen and the returners coming back to have that same standard.
1: Capital top it off first down and 10 from its 20-yard line. And an offside on Princeton just right after we praise the lack of penalties on the Tigers.
4: It's more so been the defense than the offense today.
1: Just the fifth penalty on Princeton, and three of them came on the first two drives of the game.
4: Who was that? Was that Tajay Williams?
1: It was on that left side.
4: Because he's been trying to catch that count and get up the middle.
1: I'm going to assume it was Tajay because he just came off the field with his hands in his helmet. So it's a safe bet that it was Tajay. Ball ahead of the 25-yard line. First and 5 now for the Cougars is they're trying to get lined up. Plenty of time on the clock here, 20 seconds on the timer. Three receivers bunch left, single receiver top of the formation right. High snap, and Princeton has it, and thank you very much, Isaiah Saleem. He'll pick it up at the 15-yard line and just roll right into the end zone for his second defensive touchdown of the game.
4: You got to take 6-8, you got a fumble to cover touchdown. You can't beat that.
1: If he was of age, I would tell him to play the lottery tonight. Isaiah Saleem has two defensive touchdowns. Aaron Hood with a special teams touchdown and an offensive touchdown as the two Tigers with two touchdowns in the game so far. Oh, and by the way, there's still 3 minutes and 51 seconds left in the first half, Jared.
4: How much time has passed between these scores? I mean, we saw last year having the offense go, and they wanted rapid fire and move so quick. They still have it tonight, but man, scores have come in bunches.
1: Jake Belcher out there to put down the hole. I'm not sure why Alex Cox isn't out there, but it's still a clean operation. and a successful PAT for Jacob Flanagan. 49-0, 3:51 left to go in the first half. 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
4: Just outside the 10-yard line by Isaiah Lewis, and he tried to run up the Princeton sideline, got across the 25 to the 29-yard line is where they officially mark him out at. A cluster of Tigers there to usher Isaiah Lewis out of bounds on the kickoff return. 3:44 left to go in the second quarter, and a quarter that has drugged. But how about this? Princeton has scored three touchdowns in a matter of 1 minute and trying to do some math here. This is not good. One minute and 28 seconds.
5: Almost mostly enough.
4: Unbelievable. Special teams touchdown, a defensive touchdown, and then also an offensive touchdown.
5: I don't know if we had scores this quick last year.
4: Four touchdowns in the second quarter, three in the first quarter for the Tigers. They have built a 49-0 lead on Capitol. Going to be a rush for Deuce Thomas, who has arguably been Capitol's best offensive player in this half. He will get a loose and get near the first down marker. He's finally taken down at the 37-yard line.
5: That was Cole Murray on the tackle. His first one.
4: Have a Princeton player down on the play as well. That is Cage McMillian, I know.
5: They're stretching out Caden Baker.
4: Beg your pardon, yeah, Caden Baker. Erica Morgan, the trainer for the Tigers. First full season for Erica serving as the trainer. Of course, she it was last year, Jared, in the state championship game. Eric may have got more appearance on the television set than some of the players did. As many Tigers as was going down in that game.
5: Yeah, it was a cold night, too.
4: It's a rush of eight for Thomas before he's brought down on the play. Second down and two for Capitol. We run down towards 3 minutes and 10 seconds remaining in the first half. Two receivers left, single receiver right. Woods is the tight end, and more whistles, and Nate Tanner has a couple of timeouts that he won't take to the locker room with him. We'll keep it right here as the teams go to their respective sideline.
5: Can't take him with you.
4: Yeah, I mean, you don't carry a route. That's a good point. Be interested in what the second half looks like, Jared. I mean, it's going to be at least a 6 or 7 possession game. Now, how short will the quarters be, I guess, is the question.
5: So they're rolling clock, isn't it? It'll move pretty quick.
4: Maybe it'll be like 8 minute quarters. Obviously, you'll see a lot of JV guys in the second half for Princeton. Massive game next week at Mitchell Stadium for the Tigers. Don't need to tell you that.
5: Speaking of Luke, I was wondering what the score was for that game.
4: 20-13, is that what it was announced? 20-13, Bluefield with a touchdown lead. They are in the late first half stages just like we are. Out of the timeout, second down and two for Capitol. Ball rest at the Cougars' 37-yard line.
5: Twin
4: receivers left, single receiver right. Snap is back to Sloan. It's a give to Kenny. Kenny trying to angle outside, and he is planted on the play. Jason Thomas lowered the boot, but gives some credit to Tajay Williams for holding up the play and allowing Thomas to come in and make the tackle. No gain on the play. Both players with their fourth tackle in the game each also have a tackle for loss in the contest. Third down and two for the Cougs. Back when getting lined up, the play clock is not working. It's a sudden observation. Two receivers left, single receiver right. And delay of game.
5: The officials are keeping tabs, even if it doesn't work.
4: Or maybe it was working, and whenever I just happened to look up, it was hitting on zero.
5: That could have also been the case.
4: It's working now. It's back to 25 after the penalty, and it'll run. Third down and seven for Capital. Princeton is going to pick up its third straight win over Capital after defeating them the last 2 years. Here's a pass out by Sloan, the immediate wrap-up after the catch was made by Cody Rush.
5: Dayton Thomas again. It looked like.
4: Yes, it was Dayton Thomas. Rush was able to get 3 yards before he was planted on the play. What about Princeton's leading tackler is a starting cornerback? We'll see that every day. Fourth down and four. Capital, of course, will go for it. We're inside of 2 minutes left in the first half.
5: I think it's equally impressive is Cage McMillian having four tackles and evenly played probably 15, maybe less than that defensive snaps. Just rotating, Eric got the football each time he was there.
4: Coach Sander talked about the depth, that particularly linebacker. He felt like he had about seven or eight guys he could rotate in there, and he has certainly.
5: Got the size for it, too.
4: Fourth down and four, and four flags. This has turned into last year's game at Langley Field now, Jared.
5: Just the opposite way.
4: What do we have?
5: I think it's on Capital.
4: It is. No, timeout by Capital. Timeout by Capital.
5: It's the last one.
4: But they are going to, they're shuffling people in and out. I thought they were going to punt, but I guess it was the, no, they aren't going to punt. A little bit tardy in getting everyone out there. The punter is number 67. We do not have his number. Alex Cox and Aaron Hood stand back at the Tiger 40-yard line. See if they can make it a hat trick of punt return touchdowns in the first half. Snap is back. It's a wobbly one, and it nearly got blocked. Flag down on the play. Princeton can't believe it. It looked like
5: foot.
4: I thought he got a piece of it, though, Jared.
5: I think he got a slay in the process.
4: It doesn't matter if you tip it. It shouldn't matter if you tip it. But it's going to be a first down for Capital regardless. If it's running into or roughing, there's only 4 yards to get for Capital. Nathan Tanner walking around the sideline with a wry smile on his face. That's about the only thing that's not gone Princeton's way in the first 24 minutes. So moving up to, this is going to give me a 5-yard penalty. Move the ball from the 35 to the 40, and the drive will stay alive for the Cougars. Oh, I'm sorry. It's going to be a personal foul. And now it's running into the kicker, but then it became a 15-yard penalty. Ball will be placed at the 50. Week one for everybody, Jerry.
5: Oh, yeah. Get the mud out of the tires. Week one.
4: Two receivers either side. And they're motioning the wrong way. And now Capital's got a lot going on, and that's going to be an illegal shift. Third flag in the last three snaps.
5: Four in the last five.
4: I wonder if you'll get a good call and see that until it's there.
5: You going backwards or going forwards? Who knows? We got first and 15 right now.
4: Back to the Capitol 45-yard line. This game has gotten all sorts of disjointed.
5: This is the longest 5 minutes of a quarter.
4: Man in motion. Capitol does get it right this time. Snap back to Sloan. He's rolling to his right. Steps out of a sack. Now he'll get back towards the original line of scrimmage, and he will just kind of get himself up at the 47, making 48-yard line. It's a rush of three for Sloan. Do give Tajay Williams a tackle, but really, as I said, actually it's a 2-yard game, Jared. We moved it back to the 47. Second down and 13. Capitol only has to run two more plays in the half if they want to, assuming the clock doesn't stop. Snap back, Sloan. Here comes some blindside pressure. The ball is out. Aaron Hood with the strip sack, and Princeton is on it. Recovery by R.J. Cumney at the 40-yard line of Capitol. Never heard, never saw. Aaron Hood coming off that right side and just absolutely clocked the quarterback Sloan about the time he loaded up to make a throw. Cotney with the recovery, and Princeton has 26 seconds and a timeout to go 40 yards before halftime.
6: For the Tigers to begin, first down.
4: See what Princeton has cooked up here. Princeton's first sack of the game, by the way. As much pressure as they've dialed up in the game. Two receivers left. A receiver right is Logan Whitaker. To the bottom of the formation, it's going to be a play action. Rolling out Belcher. He's going to keep it. He's got a couple of elite blockers downfield. Salinas and Reed. And Belcher will wisely just throttle down and step out of bounds shy of the 20 at the 22-yard line, 18-yard run for JV.
6: Ball is spotted on the 23-yard line.
4: This will be for the play will be run. That play took 8 seconds. Rather, we're down 8 seconds. We have an official's timeout. We have a player cramping over on the far sideline for Capitol. Jared, the most points I've seen in a Princeton game in the first half. Princeton had to do something pretty special to get there. Big old 60 burger. 2020 season at John Marshall. Princeton put 60 on the board in the first half. I believe it was 60 to 14 at halftime, 60 to 13 at halftime.
5: That's a lot of points in the half.
4: Tigers are going to threaten it. Not going to get there in all likelihood.
5: You're probably going to see two straight passes unless you get what you just have, and there's nobody in the west side of the field.
4: Yeah, I really think Belcher, I think that was a designed little rollout to just check down to Patrick Reed, but Belcher started directing traffic, and Reed and Salinas threw blocks out there. Wise decision. Hey, it got out of bounds. Kept that time out of your back pocket.
6: Caitlin Dinger, Izzy Chenault.
5: You probably get a pass here, and then yeah, you take a chance on the next play. Just play it, bends that shot, or you just throw it away.
4: And with the timeout, you do have you can run it here, and then burn your timeout. Then you probably got two shots in the end zone. You're absolutely right. Three receivers stacked on top of each other, short side left, split wide to the right. It's numbers. Is Logan Whitaker. It's going to be a pop pass to Princeton's Tyrone Hawkins, and did he get out of bounds? He did not. He stumbles at the 11-yard line. There is a flag back in the backfield at the 22-yard line. So wipeout. It was going to be about a 12-yard gain for Tyrone Hawkins, who just got shot out of a cannon around that right side.
5: He's got a quick first step you see on the basketball court.
4: They will put the ball back to the 32-yard line. So a 10-yard penalty.
5: That's the first penalty for the offense since the first play of the game.
4: That's good. That'll work.
5: I believe that's right. should be.
4: Clock will run. Princeton doesn't realize it's running. We'll have to get a snap off here if they can. And Princeton does not get it off. Nathan Tanner a little bit disgusted there, but still Princeton a near picture perfect first half. 49-0 is our halftime score. When we come back, we will have the Sakura Pet Wellness halftime show. Right now, a local scoreboard will get you first half stats and analysis, and also run down what else is going around on the Tiger Drive. We'll send you Princeton Tiger football at 7:05.
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4: Back here at Honeycutt Stadium, Princeton with a 49-0 halftime lead. Tigers 3 touchdowns in the first quarter, 4 more in the second quarter. They have a total of 4 non-offensive touchdowns, 2 punt returns, a pick 6, and a scoop and score. Both defensive touchdowns courtesy of Isaiah Saline. A couple of rushing touchdowns for each Princeton running back and Aaron Hood and R.J. Cody, Jake Belcher adding a rushing touchdown as well. We'll run down all the stats from the first half here in just a few moments. Right now, let's get a local scoreboard brought to you by WV Medicine and Princeton Community Hospital. Start tonight in Class 4A up at John P. Duda Stadium. Oak Hill hosting Cabell Midland, and the Red Devils trail Cabell Midland 27-6 at halftime. Fourth quarter score from the Kingwood, the beloved Preston Knights, my alma mater. Down 2 touchdowns against Hampshire, 18-6 is the score at Knight Stadium in Kingwood tonight. Woodrow Wilson on the road, making the long trek to the Eastern Panhandle to take on the Washington Patriots. Woodrow Wilson leads it in the third quarter by a score of 48-12. Third quarter score from Gardner Panthers, trying to follow up a playoff appearance from last year. They lead Summers County 28-8 over across the county tonight. In Bluefield and Mitchell Stadium, the Beavers have a 20-13 lead at halftime over Graham. In the third quarter, Riverview leading Mountview 46-0. A couple of more halftime scores. Westside 14, Wyoming East 13 in the battle for the coal shovel, coal bucket, coal helmet, coal, what is it?
5: Golden shovel. That look, golden, that look I gave you was
4: golden shovel.
5: I'm stunned you didn't know that.
4: I knew it was something to do with mining. And yeah, okay.
5: You remember everything, Wesley, because of the golden shovel? That's surprising.
4: Battle for the golden shovel. West side of Wyoming East. Once again, West side with a 1 point lead at halftime, 14-13. James Monroe pitching a shutout in the first half. Mavericks lead Greenbrier East 7-0 at home. Meadow Bridge is up 6-0 on Montcalm in the third quarter. And in the third quarter, and Nicholas and Summers going tonight, Nicholas County leading Riverside by a score of 7-0. Our score here, 49 for Princeton, nothing on the board for Capital. We will step aside and listen to Princeton and Tiger football when we start at 8:05.
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3: Back here at Honeycutt Stadium, Princeton with a 49-0 lead on the Sakara Pet Wellness Halftime Report. Let's run down the scoring while Jared finishes up the halftime statistics for both teams. Princeton got the ball first to begin the game. Needed 6 plays to go 53 yards, punctuated by a touchdown from Jake Boucher, 31-yard rush. 6 minutes later, after a long capital drive, Princeton finally got on the field. Alex Cox takes a 90-yard punt return for a touchdown, double lead of 14-0 with 3:44 left to go in the first half. Then on the very next play from scrimmage, Isaiah Saleem picks off a screen pass, runs it 10 yards, and for a Tiger touchdown with 3:37 left to go in the first quarter, Princeton's up 21-0. No scoring the rest of the way with 8:25 left to go until halftime. Aaron Wood finished off, a three-play, 80-yard drive with a one-yard touchdown. It was set up after he had run 52 yards on the previous play to get to first and goal from the one-yard line. At the 5:12 mark of the first half, second quarter, R.J. Coney, Hood's running mate, he finds the end zone for the first time on a two-yard touchdown. And then the last two touchdowns of the first half was an Aaron Hood 32-yard punt return for a touchdown at the 4:01 mark of the second quarter, and Isaiah Saleem strikes again. A snap gets over the quarterback's head for Capital. Saleem jumps on it, and he is running 15 yards into the end zone for a scoop and score to get us to 49-0 at our halftime break. Jared, have you crunched the numbers?
4: Doing my best.
3: Do you need some more time?
4: I should be okay.
3: Okay, I'll turn it over to Jared. He has the individual leaders in the game.
4: I'll just have Princeton stats here for the game. Getting back in my element for stat keeping, but we've had 3 offensive touchdowns total, all rushing. On the ground, we've ran for 129 rushing yards, and then through the year, 42 yards. Not a lot of offense overall, but just been busy on all facets of the game. 2 15 touchdowns, 2 defensive touchdowns, both of those going to Isaiah Saleem. Very great in this game. Receiving wise, 2 receptions for Isaiah Saleem for 13 yards. Alex Cox, 2 receptions for 30 yards. Christian Howard, 1 reception went for a negative yard. On the ground, it was Jake Belcher, 3 carries, 58 yards. Had the 31-yard rushing touchdown to open things up. And Aaron Hood had 3 carries for 64 yards, had the 1 yard touchdown rush back in the second quarter. Then it was RJ Cody, the other ball carrier for the Tigers, 3 carries, 7 yards, and had a 2 yard touchdown rush. So all 3 of those touchdowns on the ground for the offense. As Wes said, it was a 32-yard return touchdown for Aaron Hood, so he has 2 on the game. And Alex Cox had a 90-yard return touchdown back in the first quarter.

0: how the offense rounds out and how the scoring rounded out for Princeton. And that's some of the tackles that kept track of for Dathon Thomas. He has four tackles, one run for a loss. Alex Cox has one individual tackle. Tajay Williams has five tackles, one going for loss. Patrick Reed, three tackles, one going for loss. Aaron Hood has a sack on the game. Also has one tackle. Should make it two, actually. And Jake Belcher has two tackles on the game. Christian Howard also has two. Isaiah Saleen has two touchdowns. Defensively, also has a tackle. One point for loss. Tyron Hawkins has the one tackle. Cole Murray has a tackle. And Gabe Walls has two on the game for Princeton. That's how the defensive stats round out for the Tigers.
1: 49-0 is our halftime score here at Honeycutt Stadium. When we come back, we're down inside Tiger Sports. This is the Sakura Pet Wellness Halftime Report. Listen to this Tiger football from the front of the pile.
0: It might be soccer.
1: I've got it. Huh? I've got it.
0: I'm the captain.
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1: Welcome back to Honeycutt Stadium. Princeton with a... a nearly 50-point lead, 49-0 is the halftime score. While we have some time, let's run down inside Tiger Sports. It's brought to you by Randy Ford and Princeton, where trust is our best value. Let's start, shall we, on the soccer pitch. Princeton boys soccer off to a 1-1 start this season, defeated Capital in the first game of the season by a score of 3-1. This past Saturday, lost to Cal Midland. Boys soccer will be next in action tomorrow on the road at Point Pleasant. And then Tuesday, a game that is and then a game that is much closer, that will be at Summit Christian taking on the Falcons on Tuesday. That's the upcoming games for boys soccer. Girls soccer is 1-2 on the season. They lost to James Monroe by a score of 1-0. They also lost to they're 1-2 on the season. Lost to James Monroe by a score of 1-0. Beat Scott by a score of 1-0, and then lost to Lincoln County last night, 1-0. Volleyball, the ladies indoors are off to a 3-1 start this year. Their only loss is to Greenbrier East. However, that was on the road, and then just this past week, Princeton avenged their loss to Greenbrier East by defeating the Spartans in 4 sets back on Wednesday night. Princeton cross country off and running as well, no pun intended. They competed last weekend up in Beckley, and it's Inside Tiger Sports. It's brought to you by Grammy Court of Princeton, where trust is our best value. Joe, let's get some thoughts on the first half. What stood out to you? What, if anything, does Princeton need to fix as we play the second half?
6: I think the answer is the defense. They had so much success. Just don't get those like trigger happy trying to catch the snap count, get off sides. Like, gotta be disciplined. Just play smart. You know you have a big lead right now. You just gotta be disciplined on the defensive side. But they've been excellent defensive line. I mean, you didn't have very many returners. A little bit of rotational side there with Singleton and Landon Moore. Those are the two guys that played inside mostly. In that interior, but besides that, Keeley didn't have much time last year, but had a little bit. But, I mean, most of it's fairly new. Holy Justice, there's some times. That defensive line's really impressed me a lot today. The linebacker play has been awesome. Secondary's had some good moments in there, but the linebacker, man, they've been awesome in this game. And outside of blocking, too, on the offensive line. I mean, it's been the trenches where the game's been won. Princeton's done a great job of on both sides of the football.
1: Yeah, just two home runs, I believe, for Princeton. That's more than one of the opening drive, and then they had one down here around the 30-yard line right before halftime. So, yeah, the blocking point has been very nice. Also wanted to bring up, Jared, last year Princeton, 21-0 lead at Capitol at halftime. You remember what happened first play in the second half for Capitol. It was a 60 yards to the house. You know what would drop Nathan Tanner completely insane.
6: If you give that up again.
1: If you give it up again, because Capitol is going to get the ball to start the second half. That would drive him absolutely bonkers. If Princeton gets up a long touchdown here again in the second half. Now, obviously, a little different circumstance. There's going to be a lot of JV kids. In fact, Landon Moore, they even have his pads strapped on. He's got his jersey pulled up and his pads are unbuckled. So Landon Moore's night is clearly done. Well, what was his 42nd start of the night? Trying to see who else from Princeton has.
7: 14-13 in the third.
1: Trying to see who else from Princeton has called it a night.
7: Meadowbridge leads Moncon.
1: All the other regulars. We're out there warming up. They're going to put just a little bit more time on the clock, I believe. Let's see what happens here. No, we're going to go straight to the third quarter. And, Jared, how about that? 8-minute third quarter running clock. Still have time to.
6: You'll have that when it's 49-0.
1: Still have time to head to your favorite establishment, post-game establishment, and get you a sandwich after the game.
6: Speaking of favorites, I don't know if you can hear the song being played right now, but that's one of my favorite songs, late Dolly Parton. I do love this song. It's one of my, like, if I had to think top 10 songs, and I was in the stream as one of them. Man, Dolly Parton was a great woman.
1: I think I would probably, favorite Dolly song for me,
6: Jolene?
1: I'd go 9 to 5.
6: Oh, that's a good one, too.
1: It's like my theme song, except they just need to change the lyrics a little bit. Like 9 to 9. Working 9 to 9 to see how that comes off the tongue.
6: I don't know how you do it. You know, SID. Man.
1: All right, so Capitol will get the ball to begin the second half. They actually did put 3 minutes up there. Both teams weren't quite organized, and the captain's about to come out and do some housekeeping here to begin the second half. Join us next week, Princeton. and the Bluefield Beavers, 90, I believe, 7th installment of Princeton Bluefield. Next Friday night down at Mitchell Stadium, will be on the air at 7 o'clock, 7:30 kickoff from Mitchell Stadium. You can see our buddy Zach Helton. Regardless if Bluefield wins or loses tonight, he'll still be in a foul mood. Zach Helm just stays in a foul mood sometimes. I'm a kid buddy. Looking forward to seeing Zach. Should be a good game. The Class AA runners up from last year and the Class AAA state champions. We're going to go 10 minute quarters is the final verdict, by the way. It went from 8 to 12 down to 10. And we're going to have a new kicker. We did discuss that. Special teams, Jared.
6: Oh, yeah.
1: Flawless. They had a running into the kicker, which I still kind of protest, but that's another matter for another time. Two punt returns for a touchdown. PAT operation has been good. A couple touchbacks for Jacob Flanagan as well. He actually is out there to boot it away. Didn't see him in there in the mix at first. Cage McMillian was the one that carried the ball out, put it on the tee for Jacob. Senior defender for the boys soccer team, busy weekend for Jacob. Kicking tonight, then he'll be back out on the soccer field tomorrow, 1 o'clock, when Princeton plays at Point Pleasant. Back deep for Capitol, still Isaiah Harris and Tony Rush. As Flanagan will run up and hit it away, end over end kick. Taken by Rush at the 5-yard line. Bobbles it momentarily, picks it back up across the 10 to 15. Zigzags across the 20, still going near the 25, and he'll be wrapped up and taken down just shy of the 25-yard line, putting down at the 23. And that's where Capitol will take over.
6: I think that was Cajun Million again. It's his fifth tackle of the game.
1: Well, Princeton had four drives in the first half. Jersey scored on three of them. Capitol had seven drives in the first half and could not cash in.
7: Well, it's probably on the Capitol 23-yard line.
6: It's Princeton defense. Bend but don't break.
1: They will keep Davion Sloan out there as the quarterback, obviously. Valuable reps for the freshman. Pistol set for the first time for Capitol. Sloan has the snap at 16 on the timer. A busted play in the backfield and going nowhere is the Capitol ball carrier. It happened so fast in that backfield. It was Tony Rush on the carry. Standing up in the backfield was Liam Brooks, 5'8", 160-pound freshman.
7: Second down and 13.
1: It's a 3-yard loss. Princeton continues to rack up the TFLs in the game into double digits now. 6 minutes left to go, third quarter. Princeton 49 and Capitol 0. Twin receivers to the right. A couple of tight ends to the left of the formation. It's a snap over the head. Rush is trying to get on. The ball is still loose. Cage McMillian's after it. And the Capitol get back on it. Somehow, I think they did. Just outside of the goal line, though. And that will go for a 20-yard loss. And it'll be... No, Princeton did get back on it. Cage McMillian, there was some confusion.
7: Ball is spotted on me.
1: So they put the ball down to 1-yard line.
7: Capitol, 1-yard line, the first and goal Tigers.
1: About the first varsity minutes for Cage McMillian tonight.
6: He's mirroring the role of Caleb Kaiser tonight.
1: Yeah, no kidding. New quarterback for Princeton is Christian Hawkins. The tailback is Caden Webb. It'll be a keeper by Hawkins, and he will jet into the end zone. 55-0 is the Princeton lead. That took all 20 seconds.
7: Christian Howard,
1: bigger part of the set of Hawkins.
7: Touchdown.
1: Forgive me, please. Tyrone Hawkins and Christian Howard. Kind of the same build Hawkins a little bit taller. Jacob Flanagan, pressure's on him to stay perfect tonight. Is it eight in a row? You bet. 56-0. 5 minutes, 10 seconds left to go to third quarter. We'll step aside. You're listening to Princeton Tiger football on Star 95.
6: You said it was Tyron Hawkins?
1: No, it was Howland Tower.
6: I said Christian Hawkins.
1: Oh, I was like, I thought it was Tyron Hawkins. I thought it was Tyron Hawkins too, to be honest. No, it was Howard. I knew it was Howard. I just had a slip there.
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1: 5 minutes and 10 seconds remaining, third quarter. For Princeton, 13 minutes away from starting the season 1-0. Tigers well on their way to winning their sixth straight opening game of the season, dating back to the 2021 season. 3 straight years against Lincoln County in the opener now, 3 straight years against Capital in the first game of the season. This would also be the largest margin of victory for the Tigers over Capital. They got some room to play with as well. Jacob Flanagan hits it deep, and Rush will take it from the goal line, though he stepped into the end zone, kind of backpedaling, so it'll come back out to the 20-yard line. But to my point, Jared, Princeton's largest margin of victory against these Capital Cougars, 41-12, back in 2 years ago here at home. Princeton also in there had a 28-7 win last year. They chalked up a 24-14 win back in 2006. Princeton 4-12 all time against the Cougars.
6: I was going to say, the success against Capital has been as of late. Man, this is the third straight year we've beaten Capital.
1: Cougars went on a pretty healthy run. They won 1, 2, 3, 4, 5, 6, 7, 8, 9 in a row at one point. Gives his to Tony Rush, and Kate McMillian gobbles him up in the backfield. Loss of 5 on the play.
7: That was one loss of the play by the time he was getting to Kate McMillian.
1: Second down and 15. From a turning third quarter clock that shows 3 minutes and 22 seconds. Princeton just rolling along here. Some good minutes for JV guys. Still got some starters out there like McMillian, like Hawkins. Snap back. Sloan fires over the middle with the numbers and making the catch at the 20 and rolling backwards is Sidney Edwards. He will make the catch at the, he'll gain 7 yards. Christian Howard on the tackle. Some of the lost yardage back, plus a couple more. Capital twin receivers right, single receiver to the left. Sloan loads it up. He has a man along the boundary making the catch at the 30. Makes a guy miss initially and then is gang tackled across the 30 at the 32-yard line. A little bit of pushing and shoving post-play. The catch was hauled in by Isaiah Harris. Oh, I'm sorry, beg your pardon, Deuce Thomas. And moves the chains. Ball up ahead to the 32-yard line. Two receivers split wide to the right. Single receiver is Harris to the left. Snap back, give. making a man miss in the backfield. His rush, trying to angle outside. Head to the 35, and he is cut down there on the play. That is Tyrone Hawkins on the play. They will give Rush a 4-yard gain on the play.
7: Second down.
1: Third stop of the night for Mr. Hawkins. Second down at 6. We get ready to crawl under a minute left to go in the third quarter. Clock is running the rest of the game. We're playing 8-minute quarters the rest of the way as well. Second down and 6. Capital. As Princeton shows blitz. Rush gets by. Ball popped out. There's a lot of blue jerseys around the ball. Let's see who has it. And an immediate signal from the official. And recovered by Camden Lane. 5'10", 150-pound freshman. Welcome aboard. Rush, Jared, just kind of lost the ball there. It didn't really get punched out.
6: I was going to say, I couldn't tell if someone ripped it out or it just popped out, whatever. He tried to switch it. He just popped out. She got upfield and I must have just lost it trying to maneuver it.
1: 41 seconds left to go third quarter. Princeton offense, JV guys out here. Second time in the half. Clock will run. Snap back. Give is to Webb. He will bulldoze ahead. Down towards the 35-yard line to the 36, 3-yard gain. For Webb, who saw some minutes last year as a freshman. Princeton will not have to snap it off here before the end of the third quarter.
7: Second down.
1: Although Princeton's acting as if they might. Clock is down to 7, down to 6 in the third quarter. Snap is back to Howard. Christian in some trouble. Retreats all the way back to the 50. Now rolls right, fires the dart over the middle. We have a flag that comes in. The pass was intended for Jevion Barnett. I think it's going to be pass interference here. Capital linebacker Melvin Shaw got there just a second early. The first flag in the second half if it does stand up. Well, end of the fourth quarter, regardless, it'll be marked off. Begin the fourth. Long discussion here. What about that rope, though, on the move by Howard? Kind of thrown back across his body, too, Jared.
7: We have all three. We have the living downfield over here. We have holding. One on the hand. We play the ball.
1: Offsetting penalties, a hold on Capital on the pass. Princeton, though, because Howard got in so much trouble, had an ineligible man downfield. So the penalties will offset. We will play second down and 7 here, beg your pardon. I guess this will be a down in the third quarter.
6: I was wondering if it would be or not.
1: I think it is, because they have not split sides of the field. Princeton's still going from right to left. So, yeah, it doesn't matter, really. It's a third quarter play or a fourth quarter play. Let's just be real.
7: We want to have one untimed down.
1: One untimed down in the third quarter. There you have it. Two-by-two set for the Tigers. And the clock shows 8 minutes in the fourth quarter. This play will still count into the third. Yes, he is. Good call. Caden Webb still the running back to the right. It's going to be a screen pass out to Barnett. Barnett makes the guy miss, and he is slipping out of a tackle. Still inside. Keeps his feet moving inside the 20, and he is down at the 18-yard line. It's going to be an 18-yard catch and run for Barnett, and that will take us to the end of the third quarter. We'll step aside here on Star 95, Princeton 56, Capital 0, 8 minutes away from a victory Friday for the Tigers. This is Princeton Tiger football.
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1: Princeton begin the fourth quarter on the carry is Kamarion Reed. He will sprint down inside here, 10 to the 9-yard line, to run up 9 for Reed. Princeton back on the ball quickly. Princeton inside of the red zone. It's brought to you by Ramey Ford and Princeton. It's another handoff this time to Caden Webb, and he will kind of trip over his own feet, fall down at the 8-yard line. That's the original line of scrimmage. Second down and goal from the 8-yard line for the Tigers. By the way, if you're wondering what the points record is for Princeton in a game, it is 81, 2 years ago at Greenbrier East. That will be safely not threatened tonight.
6: Each one got this game, and make sure you're prepping up for Bluefield next week. That's a big game.
1: Tanner watching his clock run down. We're on valuable pieces out here on JV. Don't want to get them dinged up. McMillian will throw a ball high, and it's over everybody. He was looking for Tyler Doty. He's going to have double coverage. Completion, third down to goal.
6: First completion of the day.
1: Three different quarterbacks for Princeton combining to stay perfect until that misfire. Jake Belcher, Christian Howard, and now Cage McMillian.
6: Christian Howard only threw one pass, but a call back.
1: Twin receivers to the right, single receiver, top of the formation, left is Doty. Third down and goal from the 8. Princeton running his play clock down to 8-7. Now they'll get a quick change of the play. Get reset, and we have some pre-snap motion. It's on Capitol, it appears.
6: Yeah, Cage McMillian's pointing the other side.
1: Half the distance, take it down to the 4-yard line. Points again to the right, single receiver top left, Webb the running back. They tight end Josiah Walsh to the right of the formation. It's giving Princeton in absolutely no hurry here. Long pause. White clock down to 4. Snap. It's going to be a speed option. McMillian trying to get into the end zone, and he will. Drug a tackler with him into the end zone on the Eagle Tigers. And Princeton has put up a 60 spot tonight. 62-0. Four-yard run for Cage McMillian. Six play drive. Going 30 at 9 yards for Princeton, and Jacob Flanagan will continue to just boot the ball through the uprights. It's good. And 63-0, 4:37 clock or something momentarily while we take a break to listen to the Princeton Tiger football on the start of the side.
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4: Capital moves the chains on third down and short. 70 seconds left to go to contest. 63-0 is the Princeton score. Twin receivers to either side. Well, there's a couple plays left here in this game. So what Sloan's got for us. Sloan will flare it out. He's got his running back out in the right flat. That is
5: number
4: Mason, and he is immediately dropped. Try to make a couple guys miss. Brooks on the tackle for the Tigers.
5: Stuff on the play by Princeton's number 8, DeAndre Sims, and number 35, Liam Brooks.
4: We got a timeout. Got a Tiger.
5: Timeout.
4: Capitals up the timeout. Beg your pardon. Princeton next week, we'll kind of tease it for you. Tigers will go for 6 straight wins over Bluefield. We got to go back while to the last time anybody won 6 straight in the series. We've got to go back to mid-2000s, maybe? Maybe even earlier than that? Bluefield ripped off 5 in a row from 2017 to 2020. They played twice in the COVID season of 2020. Score update for you from the Linside Local Scoreboard. 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A good one in Linside tonight. A defensive struggle, 13-6. James Monroe over Greenbrier East.
5: Second down.
4: I thought that would be a competitive game. I mean, both teams younger. James Monroe lost a lot. Greenbrier East lost a lot from their playoff team last year that hosted the game.
6: Still 14-13 a mile in the west side.
4: Ball batted down. The pass was attempted by Deuce Thomas.
5: Number 10, Sloan.
4: Trying to
5: direction number 7,
4: try to throw a deep ball down the sideline.
5: Defensive back number 27.
4: It was batted away by Zaylen Jackson. That would be the game. Unless Capital runs another play, I think they won't get off another play. They will. They'll let it fly down the sideline, and it is caught at the 35-yard line. That'll
5: number
4: be the game.
5: Deuce pass is called by number 0 to Rush.
4: Tony Rush with the reception. That will wrap it up. Princeton 63. And the Cougars of Capital 0. We will come back and wrap this up. Get you a complete local scoreboard rundown. 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
5: October 6th.
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2: 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Princeton wins it tonight 63-0 over Capital, led at 49-0 at halftime. Couple of JV touchdowns in the second half of the final margin of victory. Let's run down other scores around the state of West Virginia tonight or here locally. Local scoreboard brought to you by WV Medicine, Princeton Community Hospital. Let's whip out some finals here real quick. The Preston Knights fall at home tonight in Kingwood at Knight Stadium to Hampshire by a score of 24-19. Also, Pikeview a winner, 42-8 over Summers. Panthers are 1-0 on the season. Meadow Bridge just went final over Montcalm. The Wildcats defeat the Generals 26-8. And one more final, and that is over in Bradshaw Riverview in the Battle of the Views. The Raiders defeat Mountview 46-0 in that game. These are all second half scores coming up. Cabell Midland 27, Oak Hill 6. Woodrow Wilson up nearly 30 in the fourth quarter, 55-26 on the road at Washington in the Eastern Panhandle. Barnburner and Mitchell Stadium, Bluefield 26, Graham 20. They're about halfway gone in the fourth quarter. Shady Spring leading St. Albans and Lowell by a score of 47-15 as the Shady Spring Tigers look to get off to a 1-0 start. Tough night for my alma mater, the Preston Knights, and a tough night for Jared's alma mater, the Wyman East Warriors. Wyman East on the road to Westside tonight in the battle for the Golden Shovel. 28-13, Westside leads Wyman East in the fourth quarter. One-score game in Linside, James Monroe 13, Greenbrier in the sixth and the fourth. And final one, Nicholas County with a touchdown lead over Riverside, 14-7 in the third quarter. That is the local scoreboard. 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We'll step aside for 3 more minutes, and when we come back, Jared will have our final stats. And hopefully by that time we'll have the coach, Nathan Tanner, up here to break down this win a little bit for us on our post-game show, which is brought to you by Ramey Ford and Princeton, where trust is our best value. 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
2: Randy Corden, Princeton postgame show. 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Princeton scores 4 touchdowns via special teams and defense. They get 5 more touchdowns on the offensive side of the ball. And how about this? When was the last time Jared Princeton won a game or did not have a passing touchdown in the game? 5 rushing touchdowns, 2 punt returns, a pick six, and a scoop and score is the score tonight for the Tigers. Nate Taylor told me, pregame, I feel like we can run the ball. He wasn't wrong. I mean, I know limited action because of how fast you scored, but Prince ran the ball tonight.
3: Yeah, thanks for the news. Chance got a lot better as a runner last year, but after Jake Belcher, they're like, Jake's been so used to playing their running back position. He's much more of a dual threat. He has great accuracy with his arm, too. It opens up a lot of the offense even more, and then you have more of a spread offense like you're wanting to have. And then the offensive line play was great, opened up a lot of holes. Landon Moore had a couple of great blocks on the outside. It was the first one to Aaron Hood. That was the big game. And then just a lot of great offensive line play. Can't be enough said about that. That's at least that 5 rushing touchdowns.
2: Yeah, Ryan played extremely well tonight. Opened up a bunch of holes, just a couple of penalties. Obviously, Coach Tanner, the offense, and the offensive line coaches, Ben Neal and Dave Smith, they'll go back and try to correct that. Just some minor stuff, really, offensively for Princeton to fix. But obviously, a big task next week. We'll talk about the Beavers coming up here in just a moment. But, Jared, obviously, the stats from the varsity portion of the game are the same as halftime. But if you could just rip those off again for us, please.
3: Yes, sir. Rushing in the game for Princeton. Aaron Hood had 3 carries in the first half, 64 yards. Also had that 32-yard punt return touchdown in the first half. Jake Belcher, 3 carries, 58 yards. Touchdown. R.J. Coney, 3 carries, 7 yards. Touchdown. That's all in the first half. Cage McMillian had a 1-yard. Yes, he had 1 rush for 5 yards on touchdown. Morian Reed had 9 yards on 1 carry. And then Christian Howard had 1 carry for 1 yard. It was a touchdown in the second half. Passing on the game, Jake Belcher finished 5 for 5 with 42 yards. Cage Million, 1 for 2, 18 yards. Receiving Isaiah Saline, 2 receptions, 13 yards. Also had a fumble recovery touchdown and a pick 6 with 32 yards. Alex Cox, 2 receptions, 30 yards, and a 90-yard punt return touchdown. Christian Howard, 1 reception for minus 1 yards on there. Javion Barnett had 1 reception for 18 yards. So in total, 207 yards of offense for the Tigers. And their defense only surrendered 157 yards, including penalties. 6 TFLs, 1 sack total.
2: Coach Tanner, kind enough to join us here on the Ramey Ford of Princeton postgame show. Coach, you told me two things that you thought that went well in ball camp. You were able to run the ball, and you were able to stop the run. You didn't lie to anybody, because that's exactly what you guys did tonight. You ran the ball, I think, like 12 times in the game because of how fast you were scoring. But you averaged over 10 yards a carry is what I'm getting at, 147 rushing yards on 14 carries. So, yeah, over 10 yards a carry. And then Jared just said you guys lived in the backfield really after the second drive of the game, just shut them off.
4: Yeah, you know, I was pleased with how we were able to stop the run and run the football. You know, I feel like there towards the beginning of the game, it felt like we were on defense for like 10 minutes there for a while. You know, Capital, they were able to catch us a few times on pressures and on screens. Kudos to them. I thought that was good work for them, and, you know, we'll learn from that. I told our kids I was really pleased that they held them out the end zone there when they had that drive. But all around, I'm pleased with how we performed in all three phases. Obviously, you know, first game stuff, got to clean some stuff up. But I think our kids know that. We talked about it at halftime. I think at times during the first half when we got up by so much, we got a little complacent and just kind of lacked paying attention to details at times. But, you know, all in all, just proud of the kids. I told them, you know, don't take any win for granted. So we're pleased to be where we're at.
2: Special teams is always the wild card game one because you don't really practice it a ton in the preseason.
4: Some people don't.
2: Okay.
4: But we do.
2: Okay.
4: Yeah. No offense. Yeah. I was just saying.
2: Yeah, no, 100%. Yep. That may have been the best face tonight. Two punt returns. I wasn't super pleased with the roughing the punter call.
4: Yeah,
2: I thought you guys got a hand to it.
4: Yeah.
2: But, I mean, that was really the only blemish on special teams. Jacob Flanagan, almost automatic. That operation looked stellar tonight.
4: Fantastic job. You know, Jacob, we knew he could kick well. I think tonight he had a little bit of adrenaline. So I knew he could put it down inside the 10, but he put it in the end zone a few times and, you know, inside the 5. That is a weapon to have that on kickoff.
2: All right. So talk to me here, though, about your punt return. It wasn't only Alex Cox. It was also Aaron Hood. Last year you guys basically had to stick Brad back there and just see what he could do. How about the depth on your return? Because you can obviously probably still stick RJ back there. You've got some options back there is what I'm trying to say.
4: Yeah. I mean, we have several guys that are good with the ball in their hands. I mean, you saw it tonight. Everybody that we have playing a skill position that gets reps can make plays happen. And, you know, our kids on the punt return team, they just executed what we practiced. So, I mean, they did a great job. And Aaron and Alex, you know, when they get the ball in their hands, even when you don't execute, they make stuff happen. So it was cool to see. It's cool to see us score in all three phases.
5: You know, last year, 14-0, coming off a state championship. Not many returning starters, but a lot of the ones that did return, man, they played a great impact today. What would you say about the kids that didn't really have all that experience that the returners did? What would you say about how they played tonight?
4: Well, I think we discussed this throughout the week, and we talked about how we have a lot of kids coming back that played a lot of snaps last year, but maybe were in different roles. And I think a lot of them, including myself and the staff, I think we're just kind of curious how we would perform, you know, week one. And we told them, you know, the positions that they're in and the roles that they're playing, there's a reason that they're there, and we believe in them to play those positions at a high level. And it was cool to see tonight a lot of those guys get going. So I think they'll just continue to get better every week. And tonight was great. I'm already looking forward to next week.
2: Yeah, well, I was trying to get you out of here by 10 o'clock. It's 10:02, obviously a fast-moving second half. I just want to get your thoughts real quick. Early on, you know what Bluefield's going to present. You know what they have coming back. Pretty much everybody from last year. Big arm quarterback, ton of guys he can spread the ball to. Just kind of your initial thoughts on the Beavers.
4: I mean, great team, great program, rivalry game. You know, I know our kids are excited to play. It's going to be a fun week. You know, it's as a coach, it's everything that you, I guess, what would you say, dream of?
2: Yeah.
4: Like, just a matchup like this. I think it'd be a great atmosphere. And, I told our

0: Hey, thanks for having me, and thanks for everything you do covering our kids.
1: Princeton, again, a 63-0 winner, 63-0 final tonight. Gosh, it's tough to get out. And while we had Coach Tanner on, I heard Graham went ahead.
2: 27-26.
1: Is that a final?
2: It's fourth quarter.
1: I don't know. Jared, I keep giving stats here, and I'll try to get an update on the Beaver-Graham game.
2: Yeah, all we can see from the Metro News site is 27-26. But on the defensive side of things, Davion Thomas, he had four tackles on the game. One of those went for loss. Alex Cox, a single tackle. Other solo tacklers in the game included Logan Whitaker, Isaiah Celine, although he was busy on all facets of the game, also had a tackle for loss, an interception, touchdown, fumble recovery, touchdown. Then you had Cole Murray get a solo tackle. Aaron Hood, one tackle that went for a loss with a sack. Then it had a forced fumble. Then you saw Tyler Doty with a single tackle. Caden Baker had one. While on the subject of solos, also had a pass breakup by number 27, Zaylin Jackson. But the leading tacklers on the game, you had Ty J. Williams with five, one going for loss. Patrick Reed had three, one of those went for loss as well. Christian Howard had three in the game. The main solo act in this game, playing a chunk of the second half, but had some busyness in the first half as well. That was Cajun Million. Seven tackles, two of those going for loss. And he also had a fumble recovery.
1: That is the defensive stats. We'll get the player of the game brought to you by WVU Medicine. Jared, if you will do the honors, then we'll hit our actually, let's work in reverse here.
2: Quick shout to Liam Brooks, though. He had four tackles as well.
1: Player of the game, or I'm sorry, key play of the game. I think this was unanimous. It was key play of the game brought to you by Raymond Ford in Princeton, where trust is our best value. Please, sir.
2: First score of the ball game. Isaiah Celine, pick six for 32 yards. It was third score of the game. Pardon me. I was thinking back to Jake Belcher's score at the beginning, but yeah, it was that pick six really just, it was a momentum shifter. Capital had a good drive to begin things, and then that pick six just felt like it deflated everything in Capital's energy and their body language throughout the field. Still had some good moments, but that was the turning point in this game.
1: Yeah, and it came just 7 seconds after Alex Cox had housed a 90-yard punt return next play from scrimmage. To your point,
2: Scoring just blends together.
1: He was standing in the way of a screen pass, Celine was, and jumped at 10 yards for a touchdown. All right, let's get our player of the game brought to you by WVU Medicine, Prince Community Hospital. We kind of went back and forth on this, but I think we landed on a gentleman that affected the game on both sides of the ball.
2: Absolutely. It's going to be Aaron Hood. First game as a Tiger, three carries, 64 yards for a touchdown, and then he had a 32-yard punt return touchdown.
1: Yeah, so nice debut for Aaron Hood, kind of a 1-2 punch in that backfield with R.J. Codney throwing the running threat of Jake Belcher, and it gets super scary for the opponents. All right, Jared, quickly here with Nate Tanner. I just want to get your initial thoughts here on Bluefield. Last 2 years, it's been walkovers. A couple of years ago, Princeton put 70 on the board at Mitchell Stadium. Last year, the game turned late first quarter, early second quarter, and Princeton waltzed its way to a 51-6 win. That was 2 years in last year. Different Bluefield team. Max Simpson, junior quarterback, putting up just gaudy numbers at the end of the year last year, set a bevy of state championship records in a double-A game where Bluefield ultimately fell by a touchdown to Frankfort. Completely different Beaver team. How does Princeton approach these next 7 days?
2: I think you got to be careful. I mean, he can sling that football. You got to make sure the secondary, you're not missing tackles and trying to go at an angle instead of just going straight front, going at the legs. That's the biggest thing. The defensive line played great today. Got to continue that moving forward. But the secondary is a big key. You got to have tight coverage and make sure you don't get anything over the top.
1: There'll be two explosive offenses next week, that's for sure. Just teams that want to do it a little bit differently. Princeton wants to try to run fast and get the ground game going and supplement it with the pass game. Bluefield, obviously, as Jared said, just wants to run by you. And we'll see what style wins out next week as far as offensively goes. Defensive coordinators will not be sleeping much this week. Jordan Jones for Princeton and

0: the Bluefield DC probably not going to see a whole lot of shut-eye this coming week either. But Princeton, a winner week one, 63-0. Tigers score 9 times, 5 offensively, 4 either defensively or special teams. A complete effort for the Tigers. They pitch a shutout to begin the year. And we will talk to you next Friday night, 7 o'clock, pregame show at Mitchell Stadium for our Ramey Ford and Princeton pregame show. Kickoff 7:30 across the county. Hope you'll join us. Princeton going for a 6-pack of victories in a row against the Beavers when Princeton invades Mitchell Stadium next Friday night. For our producer, James Terry, Jared Sandy, my name is Wes McKinney. 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
1: 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Food donations can also be dropped off at Ramey Richlands, Dr. Brandon Buskell Family Dentistry, Mark Mullins Wellness, Mike's Tire and Towing, Huffman Insurance Agency, the Princeton Rescue Squad, the Original Italian Village, Trader Jerry's, and First Church of God on Mahood Avenue in Princeton.
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2: I'm Chris DeMeo. A Massachusetts jury will be back at it next week in the trial of Lindsay Clancy, charged with murdering her three kids.
3: This jury is heading home for the weekend under strict orders not to discuss this case.
2: Fox's Brian Yannis in Plymouth. Clancy, who faces three counts of first-degree murder, claims she was suffering from postpartum depression. Rescue operations continue along the border of China and Nepal after deadly flash floods swept through the area this week.
4: Lakes near Wednesday's glacier collapse get dangerously close to bursting. Rescues have since resumed, but teams are on high alert. In the aftermath of the landslide and flash floods, crews continue to pull survivors.
2: That's Fox's Jeff Paul reporting from London. Officials say hundreds are unaccounted for, including at least 90 Americans. The flash floods have killed nearly 600 people in Nepal. 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
1: Fox News, I'm Deborah Valentine. President Donald Trump announcing on Truth Social the U.S. has entered into an agreement with Venezuela to take control of 65 billion barrels of the South American country's oil reserves.
2: Trump writing about it on Truth Social, calling it, quote, the biggest oil deal in world history.
1: Fox's Mike Emanuel, the agreement nearly 9 months after the U.S. captured the Venezuelan dictator Nicolas Maduro. Jurors resumed deliberations Monday in the triple murder trial of Lindsay Clancy in Massachusetts. Fox's Brian Yenis reports. From Plymouth.
3: The jury sent its first note today, less than an hour into deliberations, asking to see evidence. Two bags of prescription pill bottles found in the home and the bloody knife Lindsay Clancy used in her suicide attempt.
1: The Massachusetts woman is accused of strangling her three small children to death in January of 2023. 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
1: Fox News, I'm Chris DeMayo. A Massachusetts jury will be back at it next week in the trial of Lindsay Clancy, charged with murdering her three kids.
2: This jury is heading home for the weekend under strict orders not to discuss this case.
1: Fox's Brian Yenis in Plymouth. Clancy, who faces three counts of first-degree murder, claims she was suffering from postpartum depression. President Trump in Texas Friday and awarding the Artemis II flight crew the Congressional Space Medal of Honor.
2: He commissions, essentially, the United States Space Academy to be the proving ground, the training ground for the pioneers, the educators, the engineers, and scientists of tomorrow. This is an amazing day for NASA.
1: NASA Administrator Jared Isaacman on Fox's Jesse Waters Primetime. The president signing an executive order creating the U.S. Space Agency. The U.S. looks to get astronauts back on the moon by 2028. 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
1: 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Food donations can also be dropped off at Ramey Richlands, Dr. Brandon Buskell Family Dentistry, Mark Mullins Wellness, Mike's Tire and Towing, Huffman Insurance Agency, the Princeton Rescue Squad, the Original Italian Village, Trader Jerry's, and First Church of God on Mahood Avenue in Princeton.
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2: Fox News, I'm Deborah Valentine. A major oil agreement with Venezuela. President Trump posting details about it to Truth Social. Fox's Mike Emanuel has more from Washington.
3: He says the deal secures more than 65 billion barrels of the South American country's oil reserves. Trump writing about it on Truth Social, calling it, quote, the biggest oil deal in world history.
2: President Trump says the oil deal with Venezuela will significantly lower gas prices. No verdict in the Lindsey Clancy murder trial in Plymouth, Massachusetts. Jurors resumed deliberations on Monday. Clancy's accused of strangling her three children in January of 2023. Poor weather is hampering rescue efforts at the China-Nepal border following catastrophic flooding. Officials say the death toll has climbed to at least 626 people. 2,400 people remain missing. 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
1: Fox News, I'm Chris DeMayo. President Trump honoring the crew for their space flight around the moon back in April. The president was stopped Friday at the Johnson Space Center in Houston.
2: Trump awarded the Artemis II crew members the Congressional Space Medal of Honor for their journey around the moon earlier this year and launched plans for the U.S. Space Academy, saying space has become critical to U.S. military operations.
1: Fox's Jackie Heinrich, the president also attending a fundraiser for U.S. Senate candidate Ken Paxton while in Texas. The Massachusetts jury in Lindsey Clancy's case is going home for the weekend. They'll try again next week to reach a verdict in the murders of her three children.
3: The defense says the suicide attempt proves she was suffering from postpartum psychosis, but prosecutors argue it shows motive. She wanted to die, but couldn't do it unless her children were dead first.
1: Fox's Brian Yenis. 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
3: Fox News, I'm Deborah Valentine. President Trump says the U.S. has secured majority control of 65 billion barrels of Venezuela's oil reserves, calling it, quote, the biggest oil deal in world history.
4: It comes nearly 9 months after the U.S. captured President Nicolas Maduro during a military raid in Venezuela.
3: Fox's Mike Emanuel, Secretary of State Rubio, posted to X, the deal is a huge win for both America and Venezuela. President Trump will not attend ceremonies in New York, marking the 25th anniversary of 9/11.
5: The White House is strongly pushing back on reports. The decision to skip New York is because the ceremony would not include a speaking role for the president.
3: Fox's Jared Halpern says the president will attend Pentagon ceremonies instead. Jurors resumed deliberations Monday in the triple murder trial of Lindsey Clancy. 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
4: Fox News, I'm Chris DeMeo. No verdict in the Lindsay Clancy murder trial. She's a Massachusetts mother who killed her three young children, then tried to commit suicide. Fox's Brian Yenis is in Plymouth.
5: The defense says Clancy's attempt to take her life is proof that she was suffering from postpartum psychosis, made worse by taking 13 different prescription medications. Prosecutors say Clancy was not over-medicated and argue her suicide attempt is proof of a motive.
4: The jury will continue its deliberations Monday. Clancy faces three counts of first-degree murder. President Trump went to Texas yesterday to help Senate candidate and Attorney General Ken Paxton campaign ahead of the midterm election.
6: In Houston, President Trump headlined an RNC fundraiser, reportedly charging $88,000 for photo ops and $10,000 to get in the door.
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2: Fox News, I'm Deborah Valentine. President Trump says the U.S. has secured majority control of 65 billion barrels of Venezuela's oil reserves, calling it, quote, the biggest oil deal in world history.
3: It comes nearly 9 months after the U.S. captured President Nicolas Maduro during a military raid in Venezuela.
2: Fox's Mike Emanuel, Secretary of State Rubio, posted 2X. The deal is a huge win for both the American and the Venezuelan people. President Trump will not attend ceremonies in New York marking the 25th anniversary of 9/11.
4: The White House is strongly pushing back on reports. The decision to skip New York is because the ceremony would not include a speaking role for the president.
2: That's Fox's Jared Halpern reporting from the White House. The White House says the president will attend Pentagon ceremonies with the vice president attending New York. 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
7: What is happening, my friends? I missed you. You look great, though. Hope your summer's going well. I am Carson Daly, back on vacation. I had a couple weeks off with my family, and much needed. Loved it. Feel rested. Ready to go. Oh, and a big shout-out to my buddy, Brew, for doing such a good job filling in for me for the past couple of weeks. If it wasn't for Brew, I wouldn't get a day off, and then I'd be just an absolute monster. So shout-out to Brew. Job well done. But it is great to be back. And thank you so much for being here today to check out all these great songs. The soundtrack to your summer, or at least what's left of it, is ready to go. The top 30. Also, some former number ones, some fun summer throwbacks. We're going to go way back today, actually, for that one. Plus a few requested extras. Let's waste no more time. The Daily Download, this week's top 30, is on. And we'll begin with a little Triple D action. I love it. Daily Download debut for those who are

Another triple D, and that one is from Michelle Branch, who I remember back from my TRL days. Love this. That was also Brew's pick of the week last weekend. So Brew picked basically the first two songs we are kicking off with here. Noah Kahan, Orbiter at 30, and now Michelle Branch and New Radicals. The Game of Love, both officially make the top 30. That one at number 29, of course, and Noah at 30. Awesome work. You're on the Daily Download, this week's top 30. It's Carson Daly. We'll move right into an oldie or a goldie, but goodie. Here's Golden from Huntrix, number 28.

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2: Hey, it's Carson Daly with a song that just missed the top 10 last week. Here's number 12 from a week ago on the Countdown Rewind. On a 10.

Hey, it's Carson Daly revisiting some of the best summer songs from years past. There's so many great summer anthems. You know, it's a song that you hear and it immediately puts you right back into summer mode, maybe on a vacation or a class graduation trip or maybe a family camping trip. Who knows? So this week, we're going to take you back 14 years to 2012 and play Carly Rae Jepsen. Call Me Maybe, our throwback pick this weekend on the Daily Download.

That was a massive song back in 2012. Carly Rae Jepsen, who's doing some Broadway work. I just remember reporting recently on the Today Show. One of the Broadway plays wrote, I think, a lot of the music for it. Call Me Maybe was our throwback selection. And yeah, that many years ago, it was the summer jam. And feels good to play that. So that was a really fun pop song from Carly Rae. All right, that's our throwback. On the Daily Download, all right, back into our top 10 from last week in the Countdown Rewind. I am Carson Daly. August comes to a close, and Zara Larsson released a special fantasy-themed music video for Midnight Sun, if you haven't seen it. Meanwhile, over here on the radio, just

Nominated for 7 VMAs, including Artist of the Year, and that was Hate That I Made You Love Me. It's up for Video of the Year and Best Pop, so shout out to Ari, good luck. And it was number 6 last week here on the show. Bruno Mars is up next. Here's Risk It All, last week's number 5 on the Daily Download. For just a

Olivia Rodrigo nominated for 2 MTV VMAs, Best Alternative for her song The Cure, and then Best Pop for the one that I just played, Drop Dead, which was number 4 last week. It's Carson Daly, former MTV VJ, pumped about the VMA September 27th, and Taylor is the, well, she's tied with Beyonce for the most career VMA wins at 30. She's nominated for 9, so she only needs to win one of those to take that title all by herself. Good luck to her. I think she's got pretty good odds. I knew it. I knew you. Last week was at number 3 on the Daily Download.

0: Hey, it's Carson Daly revisiting some of the best summer songs from years past. I'm a big fan of summer jams, and there's been many of them. And I thought it'd be fun this weekend to go back 16 years, although it won't feel like it when you hear the opening note. We'll go to 2010 and play some Katy Perry when she teamed up with Snoop. Now, me being from California, this felt like the California anthem for a long time. Maybe even still is. Nope, I think Tupac's got that covered. Here's California Girls, our throwback pick this weekend on the Daily Download.
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0: Katy Perry, and you're listening to my favorite guy in Daisy Dukes with the bikini on top, Carson Daly.
1: There she is, Katy Perry and Snoop D-O-double-G. That is the biggest song of summer 2010, California Girls. 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All right, let's get back into the top 10 from last week. It's your countdown rewind. I am back in action. It's Carson Daly. Thanks for being here. And Zara, if you expressed you were a little upset about her ticket prices being too high, had an explanation for you on Yahoo Entertainment. She was saying that her Midnight Sun tour is basically a nonprofit, as she called it, for her, and noted that all the ticket earnings are consumed by all the massive travel, the production, and her team's compensation expenses. It's a big undertaking, the tour. It's not like she's personally getting rich off all of it. She wanted you to know that it's basically expensive to put on a really good show. Here's Midnight Sun, number 7 on the Daily Download Countdown Rewind.

Ariana Grande had to drop out of filming season 13 of American Horror Story due to some scheduling conflicts with her tour and the shooting of the show. But Ryan Murphy, the show's creator, said that they left the door open for her to appear in future seasons, which I imagine will happen. She's so good. That was Hate That I Made You Love Me, number 6. I'm Carson Daly on the Daily Download Countdown Rewind. We're halfway through last week's top 10. We'll keep it moving with Mr. Bruno Mars now, who kicked off the top 5. Here's Risk It All. Just

Olivia Rodrigo, number four last week with That Little Ditty, Drop Dead. It's Carson Daly. Daily Download Countdown Rewind for just a few more moments here. And Taylor kicked off the top three with her latest from the Toy Story movie, I Knew It, I Knew You. Here it is in the Daily Download Countdown Rewind.

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6: I'm Carson Daly. August is coming to a close, and we've got the soundtrack to your summer and a fresh batch of the 30 biggest songs all across North America. Plus, we'll go back in the past for some former number ones, a few summer throwbacks, and then a couple really good extra request songs today that I think you're going to like. Welcome. Sit back, relax, grab something to drink. I know it feels like summer's almost over, but September's still, at least here in the East, a beautiful month. So relax and enjoy. We got the tunes covered. This is the Daily Download, this week's top 30. And we're going to kick things off with a triple D. This was my coming soon prediction just last week. And today, shocking nobody, Olivia Rodrigo joins our party officially and kicks off the show at 30. Here is Stupid Song.

Montrex nominated for Song of the Year. Shocker there. I mean, they've won everything. They won an Oscar for that song. For the MTV VMAs for Golden, which is still on. That is number 29. I mean, it's still on. It's barely hanging on, but it's still here. It's Carson Daly, and it's the Daily Download. Top 30 thanks for being here. We've got a triple D for you now, which I love. It's a brand new song, and it's debuting all the way at number 28. This, I think, actually, yeah, was my pick of the week last week. We did Cameron Whitcomb, and now officially, Cameron is in the countdown. Joining the party at number 28, here's Kingdom of Fear.

Well, that's Bruno Mars and Karol G, who's having the best week ever. Her sixth album debuted at number one on Billboard's top Latin albums chart. That ended Bad Bunny's record-breaking 77-week run at the top. Wow. Also, Karol G's new song that I just played there with Bruno still was our pick of the week. So it's good to be Karol. I love that song on the Daily Download. 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All right, let's get back to it. I am Carson Daly. We're off to a great start here. And Noah Kahan debuted last week at number 30, and he is on the move today. Up three spots, here's Orbiter. Hey.

played right by me here in New York at Madison Square Garden last week, and all my colleagues went. Chanel Jones, Jenna Bush Hager from the Today Show, they took their daughters, and I wanted to take mine, but we had just got back from vacation, so I didn't make it. But I'm a huge fan, and the show was apparently awesome. So go see Olivia if you can, and congrats to her. She got her first MTV VMA nom for Man I Need. It's up for Song of the Year, so we'll be pulling for her. Meanwhile, on the radio show, A Couple Minutes was what I just played there at number 26. But because we love her so much, it's a double dose of Olivia Dean. Falling five spots to number 25, here's Man I

0: Warren's new album, Wild Child, is out now, and he's going to be stopping by my other gig at the Today Show to close out our Summer City concert series, the big concerts we do out on the plaza, and he'll do that on October 2nd, so we're looking forward to that. That was Alex's Ordinary, up one spot this week to 24 on the Daily Download. I'm Carson Daly. It's that time of the show where we take a second and try and predict what song's going to be coming soon to the Daily Download Top 30 Countdown.
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0: The new one from Cat's Eye and Ed Sheeran. Well, the ladies sing it. Ed co-wrote it, so it's not like he's on it, but he did co-write the song. Here's Animal, coming soon to the Daily.

That's Cat's Eye. Their new EP, Wild, is out now. The documentary, Wild Hearts, is in select theaters, and we just heard Animal. We think it's coming soon to the Daily Download. Lots going on in the Cat's Eye world, as you know. A couple of those young ladies are taking a little time off for their mental health, which I always love reading. 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

Niall Horan falls back to number 23. That's Tastes So Good down a couple spots today. Sorry, buddy. I'm Carson Daly. Daily Download this week's top 30. So Michelle Branch is back. Now, Michelle's an artist that I've known from the TRL days, you know, years ago. And her 2026 version of The Game of Love debuted last week at number 29. Today, it moves up 7 spots. So we have some action going on with Michelle Branch. It's up to number 22. 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And here she is, my old buddy Michelle Branch and New Radicals with their 2026 version of The Game of Love. Now, all the way up to 22 on the Daily Download.

0: Mumford & Sons and Hozier right there wrap up August on a positive note. They're up 6 spots, so a couple songs with big jumps there that I just played. Mumford & Hozier and Michelle Branch and New Radicals, so good for them. That was Rubber Band Man, and it was number 21. I'm Carson Daly. That is 30 to 21. We'll get to our top 20 here right after this.
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0: All right, it's Carson Daly with the song that was number one on this very weekend back in 2022. So here we go. We're going back 4 years for Nicky Ure. Here is Sunroof, our former number one today on the Daily Download.

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Wyman Stainless Steel 3-in-1. Clean, shine, protect. Your kitchen says a lot about you. Let it brag. Hey, what's up? It's Carson Daly. Let's get into our top 20 now. Malcolm Todd's tour is going to kick off on Wednesday if you find yourself in Irving, Texas, just outside of Dallas. Here's Earrings, up 4 at number 20 on the Daily.

spots. That is so easy to fall in love at number 19. Okay, it's Carson Daly. By the way, shout out to Olivia, who got her first MTV VMA nom for that song as well. It's up for Song of the Year, and I think actually has a really good shot of winning. We'll see September 27th. All right, Hillary Duff's coming up. So Somber, Ed Sheeran, Ariana Grande, plus our trending top five, our mini little countdown, which we love so much, all next right here on The Daily.

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1: The Daily Download, this week's top 30. I am your host, Carson Daly. Always fun to play radio here. Thank you so much for listening. By the way, I'm not leaving The Voice. I feel like a couple weeks ago, some press came out that said that the great Keke Palmer, who's an incredibly talented, like, does everything, acts, produces, directs, sings, does it all. Keke is hosting a spinoff show of The Voice where celebrities come on and try and get people to turn chairs. And we're making it. I'm producing it. But The Voice that I host is a different show, and it's still on. In fact, it's on this September, but there was some shoddy press about it recently, and I had everybody and their brother asking me, have you been replaced on The Voice? And I said, no, I think the press release just didn't clarify that enough. I put out a statement on my Instagram page to try and clear it up, but anyway, you know how those press thing goes. Somebody hears a headline, and then everybody gloms on, but no, I am still at The Voice. I am still the host of The Voice. I invite you to tune in. Keke's going to be killer on Celebrity Voice. It's a different type of show. It's so fun, and that's going to be on in the spring of next year on NBC, so it's all in the family. It's all good. All right, we've got a little time here, so we thought we'd just sneak in another great song. Why not? Here's a little extra goodie for you on the Daily Download.

Martin Garrix and Ed Sheeran stay put at number 18. That is Repeat It here. Ed, by the way, nominated for 4 MTV VMAs. I'm Carson Daly, the Daily Download Top 30. And yeah, the VMAs are September 27th. Somber, I thought, would be nominated for more. And I probably thought Madonna would have been nominated for a little less because she's awesome. But she got like 11 noms, which is crazy. So good for her. It's awesome. That's amazing. And Somber is up for 2. Best Alternative for Homewrecker and Best Art Direction for My Body Isn't Ready, which moves up 2 spots this week. Here it is at number 17 on the Daily Download.

0: Dominic Fike announced his third studio album is going to be called How to Quit Smoking. He says it's going to be a living album concept that he's writing, recording, and releasing all in real time while he's touring. Which I'm not even sure what that means, but I am intrigued. That was Baby Doll from Dominic at 16. It's Carson Daly. It's time for the mini little countdown. Oh, everybody loves little mini things. Well, this is no exception. It's the top five songs, the most trending songs that are out there. Let's see why. Let's play them.
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0: Starting off with Tame Impala, who's in fifth this week. Meek is number four. I just got my heart broken, but all of the ways are fabulous. Yeah, I'm back in therapy, but all of the ways are fabulous. Number three is Jason.

There's Ari's Petal, which, by the way, she's up for 7 VMAs, including Artist of the Year, which is no surprise to anybody. Petal is number one on our TT5. That's our top trending tracks on the Daily Download. 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All right, that wraps things up for the mini countdown. All the trending tracks have been tucked away, and we'll check them out again next week. Meanwhile, let's get back to the big list. This week's top 30. Pink Panthers and Zara Larsson. They're nominated for 5 MTV VMAs for the Stateside Remix. And here on the radio show, they kick off

There's Hilary Duff, who looks like she's having more fun than anybody I've ever seen in my life when I see footage of her on stage at concerts these days. It's like intoxicating to watch. It's so cool. So good. Shout out to Hilary. That is Mature. She's been crushing it. It's up a spot this week, too. So she's up to number 14. Ends August definitely on a high. I'm Carson Daly. I've got a few extra minutes today on the show, which means I get to play another song for you that it's not exactly in the top 30 officially, but still is so good. So here's another Daily Download.

I'm Carson Daly. Top 13 songs to get to. And our quest to get to number one are coming up. We're going to play some Bruno Mars. I'll get Stella Lefty. Yes, the Backstreet Boys. And a lot more next on The Daily Download. The Daily Download.

Still so crazy to play the Backstreet Boys. I love it. It's the Daily Download. I am your host, former MTV TRL VJ Carson Daly. And Stella Lefty has other songs, everybody. It's not just Boston. In fact, she's got a new album called Long Way Home. It's out now. You can get it. You can download it and check it out. And by the way, congrats to Stella. Got her first MTV VMA nom. That's a killer call for a young artist to get. And I'm so happy for her. Best new artist. The other one's for best country, all for Boston, which I'm going to play right now. It ends August at number 12.

0: There's Bruno Mars, I Just Might. He's up for 5 MTV VMAs, Artist of the Year, and then the other 4 up for that song in various categories. And Bruno falls out of the top 10 to number 11. I'm Carson Daly. The best of the week is on the way. Teddy Swims, Gracie Abrams, Benson Boone, and your number one song, all next, right here on The Daily Download, this week's Top 30.
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At Benson Boone's LA tour stop, you wore a Spider-Man mask while landing backflips in the Spider-Man pose. That is just perfect. First time I ever saw him backflip off a piano, I thought of Spider-Man. That's been all over your social feeds, I'm sure. If you're wondering how many backflips the guy does during a show in LA, he did 8. You can Google it. So Benson takes his tour to Little Rock, Arkansas this weekend, and then to Kansas City, Omaha, and Casper, Wyoming. Will he do as many backflips in your state? I don't know, but let us know. The Time of My Life moves up a spot and into the top 10. Good for Benson. All right, it's Carson Daly. You're on the Daily Download. Getting down to the nitty-gritty here as we get to number 1. It's this week's top 30. Now, Gracie Abrams has been nominated for some VMAs, but now she's getting into the heavy top 3 categories. You know, the big 3 Moon Men, Video of the Year, Artist of the Year, and Song of the Year. She's up for all of them. So congrats to Gracie. She has arrived. And over here on the radio, her song Hit the Wall that we're about to press play on is going to close out the month of August at number 9.

There's Teddy Swims, who stays in eighth place with Mr. Know-It-All. Shout out to Teddy, who is so supremely talented. It's ridiculous. And I'm Carson Daly. The Daily Download this week's top 30 MTV VMAs. That's where I first met Teddy Swims. Me and my son Jackson were pulling into the red carpet. He was in the car in front of us. We both got out, and I had never met him. And I went right up to him. I was like, bro, I'm an old head in the business, but you're such a great reason for the internet to launch stars. Like, I'm so glad you got discovered thanks to social media and your own independence. And he's such a sweetheart, man. Such a great guy. What a talent, too. It's awesome. Anyway, so those VMAs are happening September 27th. Got a lot more coming up as we get closer to number one. Olivia Rodrigo, Ariana Grande, Zara Larsson, Ella Langley. Oh, and a fun summer throwback that's going to take you all the way back to 2012 from an artist with three names. How about that? Think about your three-named artist from, like, you know, 2012, if you can remember back that far. That's what I'm going to play. Here's a hint. Maybe. Plus your top seven coming up next on the Daily Download.

Hey, it's Carson Daly revisiting some of the best summer songs from years past. There's so many great summer anthems. You know, it's a song that you hear and it immediately puts you right back into summer mode, maybe on a vacation or a class graduation trip or maybe a family camping trip. Who knows? So this week, we're going to take you back 14 years to 2012 and play Carly Rae Jepsen. Call Me Maybe, our throwback pick this weekend on the Daily Download.

That was a massive song back in 2012. Carly Rae Jepsen, who's doing some Broadway work. I just remember reporting recently on the Today Show. One of the Broadway plays wrote, I think, a lot of the music for it. Call Me Maybe was our throwback selection. And yeah, that many years ago, it was the summer jam. And feels good to play that. So that was a really fun pop song from Carly Rae. All right, that's our throwback on the Daily Download. All right, it is Carson Daly, former MTV VJ, now, well, I don't know what I am, dad of four, dad of five, really, including Bucky the dog, who's often in here when I'm doing radio, banging around the background, so Bucky's a part of it as well. Either way, everybody, August has come to a close, and we're at the point where we got the top seven songs, and I'm playing Zara Larsson. I haven't seen the fantasy-themed music video for Midnight Sun yet, but it's out there.

Ariana Grande nominated for 7 VMAs, including Artist of the Year. And that was Hate That I Made You Love Me. It's up for Video of the Year and Best Pop. So shout out to Ari. Good luck. And it was number 6 on the show. The Daily Download Top 30 Countdown. I am your host, Carson Daly. Olivia Rodrigo nominated for 2 MTV VMAs. Surprisingly, only 2. But I think that new album came out and didn't produce that many music videos. I think it's more of a timing thing than anything else. She's up for Best Alternative, which is cool, for The Cure. And then Best Pop for Drop Dead. It's not every year that an artist, you know, straddles multiple nominations in different genres, which is awesome for Olivia. Here it is. Drop Dead falls 1 spot to number 5 this week on the Daily Download.

0: happy of everybody at Little Caesars in Princeton. It's Micah here for Feel the Wheels, and the parking lot here is packed with big rigs. There is dump trucks and fire trucks and race cars and cyber trucks, and Jam's Jumpin' Fun is here with a couple bounce houses. We got a giant bounce house and a monster truck bounce house. You can also get snow cones and balloon animals. Feel the Wheels Kids Day is all day today. We've got Soaky Mountain Water Park tickets on the Little Caesars Plinko board. 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So get here early to enter, win those Soaky Mountain Water Park tickets, and then bring your little ones out to see all the big rigs. And you can also meet Chase from Paw Patrol. The real Chase from Paw Patrol is here, and you can come get a picture and get a high five. It's Little Caesars Feel the Wheels. 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
2: 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Number 4.

There's Ella, who's getting her first two noms. That's right, Song of the Year and Best Country. No shock there. What a huge, huge, massive song and fun video for Ella. Choosing Texas falls two spots this week. Just heard it there at number four. I'm Carson Daly, and we're about to find out who is in our top three this week. But first, a little something I think you're going to like. An extra daily download track.

0: I'm Carson Daly. Top three songs are ready to go. Tame Impala and Jenny have been unstoppable for the past month and a half. We'll see if Dracula can remain at number one next.
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2: 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Hope this finds you and yours well. I am your host, Carson Daly. Always fun to play radio here. Top 30 songs in North America, and it all comes down to these three, ladies and gentlemen. Call it bronze, metal, silver, and gold. So Bruno Mars moves closer to the number one spot this week. He moves up two and lands right here at number three. This is Risk It All on the Daily Download.
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0: Everybody at Little Caesars in Princeton, it's Micah here for Feel the Wheels, and the parking lot here is packed with big rigs. There is dump trucks and fire trucks and race cars and cyber trucks, and Jam's Jumpin' Fun is here with a couple bounce houses. We got a giant bounce house and a monster truck bounce house. You can also get snow cones and balloon animals. Feel the Wheels Kids Day is all day today. We've got Soaky Mountain Water Park tickets on the Little Caesars Plinko board. It's our end of summer Soaky Mountain Water Park blowout. So get here early to enter win those Soaky Mountain Water Park tickets, and then bring your little ones out to see all the big rigs, and you can also meet Chase from Paw Patrol. The real Chase from Paw Patrol is here, and you can come get a picture and get a high five. It's Little Caesars Feel the Wheels. It's Kids Day today till 2 o'clock at Little Caesars in Princeton with Star 95.
1: Well, we have a little flippy flop at the tippy top this week, everybody. That 6-week dominant run of Tame Impala and Jenny, Dracula the Remix, comes to a close this week. Why? Well, because I just played it right there at number 2. We got a brand new number 1 song, everybody. Want to take a guess? Yes, you in the back? Nope. Okay, let's see what it is.
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1: 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I knew it, I knew you.

0: And there you have it. Taylor dethrones Tame Impala, spoils the six-week run at the top. Sorry, Jenny. Sorry, Tame Impala. But hey, it's Taylor. What are you going to do? She is the all-time MTV VMA hits leader. If you want, you know, 30 VMA wins. Actually, she's tied with Beyonce for the most, but she's up for nine this year. And if she wins just one, she'll have that title outright. So we'll find out on September 27th. And Taylor at number one. That's a wrap. Not only on August, but on another edition of the Daily Download Top 30 Countdown. I've been your host, Carson Daly. Thank you so much for listening. By the way, I'm not leaving The Voice. I feel like a couple weeks ago, some press came out that said that the great Keke Palmer, who's an incredibly talented, like, does everything, acts, produces, directs, sings, does it all. Keke is hosting a spinoff show of The Voice where celebrities come on and try and get people to turn chairs. And we're making it. I'm producing it. But The Voice that I host is a different show, and it's still on. In fact, it's on this September. But there was some shoddy press about it recently, and I had everybody and their brother asking me, have you been replaced on The Voice? And I said, no, I think the press release just didn't clarify that enough. I put out a statement on my Instagram page to try and clear it up. But anyway, you know how those press thing goes. Somebody hears a headline and then everybody glomps on. But no, I am still at The Voice. I am still the host of The Voice. I invite you to tune in. Keke's going to be killer on Celebrity Voice. It's a different type of show. It's so fun. And that's going to be on in the spring of next year on NBC. So it's all in the family. It's all good. And thanks so much for listening. We'll be back next weekend to do it all over again, counting down the biggest songs in North America. See you in September.
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3: 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And you can also meet Chase from Paw Patrol. The real Chase from Paw Patrol is here. And you can come get a picture and get a high five. It's Little Caesars Feel the Wheels. 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
4: I'm Daria Albinger. The search continues for about 90 Americans who are still missing in the flooding in Nepal. Anurag Goel's father is among a group of hikers still unaccounted for.
5: They had just cleared cleared to pass the border from Nepal into China, and that was about 45 minutes before the flooding kicked off. And that's the last we heard from anyone in our group.
4: Goel speaking to Fox News, more than 600 are confirmed dead. President Trump says the U.S. will take majority control of about 600 billion barrels of Venezuelan oil reserves. He says the partnership will lower U.S. gas prices. And jury deliberations resume Monday in Lindsey Clancy's trial. The Massachusetts mother is accused of murdering her three children. The defense says she was suffering from postpartum psychosis. 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

It's Jimmy Jam, the man with the face for radio and the voice for print, back for another weekend edition of The Weekend Ride, right here on Star 95, today's hottest variety. Questions I always seem to be asking myself, where are we going? What are we doing? Well, the answer is, I don't really care as long as I'm with you. Right here on Star 95, today's hottest variety.

0: It's another Feel the Wheels. Kids Day is back at Little Caesars in Princeton. Good morning. It's Micah, and we are live on location with the big rigs. And this year, giant wreckers, giant dump trucks, race cars. The city of Princeton fire departments brought out their big ladder truck, and that ladder is way up in the sky. There is tractors, and there is tow trucks, and there is giant wreckers and cyber trucks. You can even peek in the back of a cyber truck and come bounce. If you have your little ones running around today, bring your little ones out here to bounce on the bounce houses and to meet Chase from Paw Patrol. And while you're here, you can also enter to win free pizza for a year and Soaky Mountain Water Park tickets. Little Caesars, Feel the Wheels. It's Kids Day in Princeton. Thank you, Little Caesars, for making it all happen. We're live on location with Star 95.
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We're going to hear from Micah here in just a few minutes, and he's down at the Feel the Wheels event happening at Little Caesars today. We're going to hear from him in just a few moments. But right now, keep it here for Papa Roach and Wake Up Calling right here on today's Hottest Variety, Star 95.

Girls, Kids Day is back at Little Caesars in Princeton. Good morning. It's Micah, and we are live on location with the big rigs. And this year, giant wreckers, giant dump trucks, race cars. The city of Princeton fire departments brought out their big ladder truck, and that ladder is way up in the sky. There is tractors, and there is tow trucks, and there is giant wreckers, and cyber trucks. You can even peek in the back of a cyber truck and come bounce. If you have little ones running around today, bring your little ones out here to bounce on the bounce houses and to meet Chase from Paw Patrol. And while you're here, you can also enter to win free pizza for a year and Soaky Mountain Water Park tickets. Little Caesars, feel the wheels. It's Kids Day in Princeton. Thank you, Little Caesars, for making it all happen. 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

Fuel the Wheels. It's Kids Day again. If it was a rough first week of school for your little ones, bring them out. This is a free event. So Little Caesars Fuel the Wheels Kids Day is till 2 o'clock in the parking lot of Little Caesars in Princeton. You'll see the giant bounce houses, the giant wreckers. You'll see the City of Princeton Fire Department truck with the boom way up in the sky and the number 88 race car with the photo booth. DJ Smoke is here with that. Big thanks to Misty with Jam's Jumpin' Fun for bringing out the bounce houses. There's a huge bounce house and then a smaller, looks like a army truck, monster truck, bounce house, all free to jump today. And you can meet Chase from Paw Patrol. The real Chase is here. If your kids love Chase, bring them out, bring them out, bring them out. We've also got Mr. Jingles, the balloon guy. He's doing balloon animals and a great day to get up close and personal to really cool big vehicles that you might not ever get to see up close before, including a cool Cybertruck. This is a tricked out Cybertruck. If you've never seen what the back of a Cybertruck looks like, you can peek right inside. We'll be here till 2 o'clock this afternoon. It is Feel the Wheels Kids Day, and somebody's going to win free pizza for a year. We'll draw at the end of the day, and somebody's going to win free pizza for a year from Little Caesars. It's a pizza a week for 52 weeks, and it can be all yours. Just stop by and visit us here today at Feel the Wheels Kids Day with Little Caesars in Princeton and Star 95.

0: Fuel the Wheels. It's Kids Day again. If it was a rough first week of school for your little ones, bring them out. This is a free event. So Little Caesars Fuel the Wheels Kids Day is till 2 o'clock in the parking lot of Little Caesars in Princeton. You'll see the giant bounce houses, the giant wreckers. You'll see the City of Princeton Fire Department truck with the boom way up in the sky, and the number 88 race car with the photo booth. DJ Smoke is here with that. Big thanks to Misty with Jam's Jumpin' Fun for bringing out the bounce houses. There's a huge bounce house and then a smaller, looks like a army truck, monster truck bounce house, all free to jump today. And you can meet Chase from Paw Patrol. The real Chase is here. If your kids love Chase, bring them out, bring them out, bring them out. We've also got Mr. Jingles, the balloon guy. He's doing balloon animals, and a great day to get up close and personal to really cool big vehicles that you might not ever get to see up close before, including a cool Cybertruck. This is a tricked out Cybertruck. If you've never seen what the back of a Cybertruck looks like, you can peek right inside. We'll be here till 2 o'clock this afternoon. It is Feel the Wheels Kids Day, and somebody's gonna win free pizza for a year. We'll draw at the end of the day, and somebody's gonna win free pizza for a year from Little Caesars. It's a pizza a week for 52 weeks, and it could be all yours. 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

0: Never Feel the Wheels Kids Day is back at Little Caesars in Princeton. We are live on location, and the parking lot here is just packed with all kinds of big rigs and cool trucks. There's fire trucks and giant dump trucks and race cars and cyber trucks and bounce houses, too. It's going on till 2 o'clock this afternoon, and it's all free. So bring your little ones out and come say hello. And somebody's going to win free pizza for a year at the end of the day today. So if you're driving by, stop by and enter to win free pizza and check out all the big rigs. Also, our special friends from the city of Princeton, the police department and the fire department are here. And Sabrina from Little Caesars, who runs the show and kind of makes all of this happen. We had to peel Sabrina away from K9's Kilo over there. K9 Kilo here today. Our police department is so cool to be a part of today, and our fire department. And I know we'll start talking about pizza paws, because I know that's special to you and something that you created a couple months ago for our canine dogs, canine officers.
1: Yeah.
0: How cool is that?
1: It's really exciting. We started it in 2019 right here in the southern part of West Virginia in the Charleston-Huntington area. And we do a fundraiser in the month of April. And all the donations go toward giving the officers supplies and tools for their canines. And this year we supplied medical first aid kits. And it's now statewide. So really? Every Little Caesars in the state of West Virginia have joined us. And we have a great impact to helping these dogs and their handlers out.
0: How's K9 Kilo doing? Was he telling you thanks for supporting him?
1: He totally was. I got some good pats in. He gave me like some good loving. So I'm really excited to see him. And he's super friendly. Come down and see him.
0: So K9 Kilo is here. The Princeton Police Department. The fire department's got their giant boom up in the air. That is way high in the sky. That is so cool looking. And then the city of Princeton has a giant old dump truck. It looks like it's from Vietnam, maybe. I don't know. It's huge. And it's got giant wheels, so you can come up and get close to that dump truck. What's your favorite vehicle out here today, Sabrina? What do you see?
1: I think the Tesla is pretty impressive. I mean, I'm always going to default to the big ladder. The view up there must be amazing.
0: I know.
1: You think we can go up there and just check out the view, maybe?
0: I really don't want to. I'll leave that to the professionals. Chief Charlie Croy and his crew are here with a couple fire trucks this year. And then this race car. Did you hear this guy fire that thing up a minute ago?
1: I don't know who did hear him fire up his car.
0: It's loud. That thing is for real. So the Gatorade 88 race car is here. It comes with a photo booth, so you can get a free family photo picture taken. And it has a cool Little Caesars Feel the Wheels border on it. So pizza for a year. So that's a big story. We're gonna give away pizza for a year. I don't know if there's a better prize I've come across in my life than free pizza for a year, Sabrina.
1: I mean, you can't go wrong with that. I mean, you get a pizza every single week. You can come in. I mean, that's dinner. I mean, who wouldn't want that? And it's a free option to try to enter, right? You just show up. You enter for it. Enjoy this pretty day. There's so many great things. The bouncy houses are here. And then register for pizza for a year. It's the perfect thing.
0: It's all free. Let's talk about Little Caesars pizza. You guys are always doing cool things. I saw a webberoni. That's covered in pepperonis, right?
1: It is covered. So we had a great tie-in with the Spider-Man movie that came out. And so we had a pizza that resembled like a web.
0: Okay.
1: So it had shredded pepperoni and a two toasted cheese blend that was on top. Absolutely delicious and fun at the same time. I loved it. I thought it was so cool and delicious, too.
0: Tasty. My favorite is still the lunch special, and it's the, you'll have to help me out, the square-style, Detroit-style pizza.
1: Yeah, Detroit-style slices. Yeah, absolutely.
0: So it's hot and ready. So if you have 10 minutes for your lunch break, you can come get a pizza. That comes with a drink. It's such a good deal.
1: It's a great deal because where are you going to go for anywhere else to get lunch for that price? You know, it's $6.49. I mean, that's a great price to have pizza and a soda with it. So I think it's one of our better deals, too.
0: It's always hot, always ready to go. I always order ahead of time, though. I always use the app and just tell you guys what I want. And then it gives me a number, and I just type in. I pass everybody in line, and I type in, like, 011, and my pizza, the pizza portal opens up, and there it is, ready to go.
1: You have unlocked the secret code of getting in and out. Right. So convenience of using the pizza portal when you come in and ordering online. You do get to skip the front counter. You don't even have to wait. So you just divulged a very big secret to everyone here.
0: I strut a little bit as I'm walking past. It's a little dance. Get the pizza before everybody else. Sabrina, thanks for making Feel the Wheels Kids Day a reality again this year. It's year number four and just gets bigger and better. Great day for the city of Princeton. And thanks to Little Caesars for doing it.
1: Thank you guys so much. We appreciate you. We're glad to be here. Come down and see us and say hello.
0: We'll be here till 2 o'clock today. It's another Little Caesars Feel the Wheels. Kids Day is back today. Little Caesars in Princeton with Star 95.

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10: News. I'm Daria Albinger. Rescue workers are working around the clock to find any survivors from this week's catastrophic flooding on Nepal's border with China.
11: A race against time to find survivors, with the death toll rising following the flooding disaster on the Nepal-China border. More than 600 people are confirmed dead. Another 2,500 people remain missing, among them 90 Americans. Rescue crews are still pulling out survivors caked in mud. The U.S. State Department says so far 5 Americans have been brought to safety.
10: That's Fox's Jackie Ibanez reporting. Bad weather is slowing the rescue efforts. President Trump's announced that the U.S. will take control of 65 billion barrels of Venezuelan oil reserves. He calls the deal historic. 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

It's Jimmy Jam right here on Star 95, the weekend ride. I'm going to do a little real talk and just for a real quick thing. It's been a hard week for entertainment this weekend. We lost three icons in the span of 24 hours. We have lost Dolly Parton, of course, which was a very big deal. Tim Curry. Most people know him as the clown Pennywise from It. I know him as the Darkness. Dr. Frankenfurter, the Doctor from Red October. He was in Command & Conquer, a video game that a lot of people played. I didn't actually play that game, but he was in a video game called Brutal Legend, opposite of Jack Black, and he played an equally menacing villain, and I think he tapped back into the darkness from Ridley Scott's Legend, opposite of Tom Cruise and Mia Sara. Wonderful actor. And, of course, Peter Cullen, another brilliant actor, comedian, and voice talent. Both Tim and Peter were some of my inspirations to do what I do as a

by both Dolly and Peter. And with Tim, always deliver that particular line with a little bit of a smirk and a little bit of ostentatiousness. How about that? In the meantime, it's Jimmy Jam right here on Star 95, and you can join Micah down at Little Caesars today. Win yourself a year's worth of free pizza and let those kids explore those cars and trucks that are down there today and let them wander. In the meantime, here's Malcolm Todd.

0: at Little Caesars in Princeton. It's Micah here for Feel the Wheels, and the parking lot here is packed with big rigs. There is dump trucks and fire trucks and race cars and cyber trucks, and Jam's Jumpin' Fun is here with a couple bounce houses. We got a giant bounce house and a monster truck bounce house. You can also get snow cones and balloon animals. Feel the Wheels Kids Day is all day today. We've got Soaky Mountain Water Park tickets on the Little Caesars Plinko board. It's our end of summer Soaky Mountain Water Park blowout. So get here early to enter, win those Soaky Mountain Water Park tickets, and then bring your little ones out to see all the big rigs. And you can also meet Chase from Paw Patrol. The real Chase from Paw Patrol is here, and you can come get a picture and get a high five. It's Little Caesars Feel the Wheels. It's Kids Day today till 2 o'clock at Little Caesars in Princeton with Star 95.
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Fuel the Wheels. It's Kids Day again. If it was a rough first week of school for your little ones, bring them out. This is a free event. So Little Caesars Fuel the Wheels Kids Day is till 2 o'clock in the parking lot of Little Caesars in Princeton. You'll see the giant bounce houses, the giant wreckers. You'll see the City of Princeton Fire Department truck with the boom way up in the sky and the number 88 race car with the photo booth. DJ Smoke is here with that. Big thanks to Misty with Jam's Jumpin' Fun for bringing out the bounce houses. There's a huge bounce house and then a smaller, looks like a army truck, monster truck, bounce house, all free to jump today. And you can meet Chase from Paw Patrol. The real Chase is here. If your kids love Chase, bring them out, bring them out, bring them out. We've also got Mr. Jingles, the balloon guy. He's doing balloon animals. And a great day to get up close and personal to really cool big vehicles that you might not ever get to see up close before, including a cool Cybertruck. This is a tricked out Cybertruck. If you've never seen what the back of a Cybertruck looks like, you can peek right inside. We'll be here till 2 o'clock this afternoon. It is Feel the Wheels Kids Day, and somebody's going to win free pizza for a year. We'll draw at the end of the day, and somebody's going to win free pizza for a year from Little Caesars. It's a pizza a week for 52 weeks, and it could be all yours. Just stop by and visit us here today at Feel the Wheels Kids Day with Little Caesars in Princeton and Star 95.

0: It's Jimmy Jam, the man with the face for radio and the voice for print with the End Zone Report. Let's start off with the rough news with Rich Lands. The Blue Tornado took on the Gate City Blue Devils, and it was a 49-0 loss for the Rich Lands football team. It's okay. It's only their second game of the season. They'll be fine. They're working out the kinks. I promise. Hopefully after the bye week this week, and when they face Lee High School on September 11th, it will be a much different team. Cross your fingers, cross your toes, pray to whatever football deities that you need to pray to. 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Back across the state line to Princeton, it was an absolute slaughter. 63-0, Princeton Tigers over Capitol, and it was an absolute madhouse. Gentlemen, please save a little bit of the whooping for the next team, okay? Speaking of which, the next team they're taking on is the Bluefield Beavers Friday night. Right here on Star 95, you can catch all the football action. And the football on the radio is absolutely free and easy. No login, no password, no payment required. Simply turn on the dial and tune in on Friday night for the Princeton Beaver game. That's right. And then, of course, it's a bye week for Richlands. We'll see them after this week. In the meantime, lock it in for some more great music and a weather check. And we'll be back right after this quick commercial break on Star 95, today's hottest variety.
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0: Another Feel the Wheels Kids Day is back at Little Caesars in Princeton. We are live on location, and the parking lot here is just packed with all kinds of big rigs and cool trucks. There's fire trucks and giant dump trucks and race cars and cyber trucks and bounce houses, too. It's going on till 2 o'clock this afternoon, and it's all free. So bring your little ones out and come say hello, and somebody's going to win free pizza for a year at the end of the day today. So if you're driving by, stop by and enter to win free pizza and check out all the big rigs. Also, our special friends from the city of Princeton, the police department and the fire department are here. And Sabrina from Little Caesars, who runs the show and kind of makes all of this happen. We had to peel Sabrina away from K9's Kilo over there. Kilo here today. Our police department is so cool to be a part of today, and our fire department. And I know we'll start talking about pizza paws, because I know that's special to you and something that you created a couple months ago for our canine dogs, canine officers.
1: Yeah.
0: How cool is that?
1: It's really exciting. We started it in 2019 right here in the southern part of West Virginia in the Charleston-Huntington area. And we do a fundraiser in the month of April, and all the donations go toward giving the officers supplies and tools for their canines. And this year we supplied medical first aid kits, and it's now statewide. So every Little Caesars in the state of West Virginia have joined us, and we have a great impact to helping these dogs and their handlers out.
0: How's Canine Kilo doing? Was he telling you thanks for supporting him?
1: He totally was. I got some good pats in. He gave me like some good loving, so I'm really excited to see him, and he's super friendly. Come down and see him.
0: So K9 Kilo is here. The Princeton Police Department, the fire department's got their giant boom up in the air. That is way high in the sky. That is so cool looking. And then the city of Princeton has a giant old dump truck. It looks like it's from Vietnam, maybe. I don't know. It's huge. And it's got giant wheels, so you can come up and get close to that dump truck. What's your favorite vehicle out here today, Sabrina? What do you see?
1: I think the Tesla is pretty impressive. I mean, I'm always going to default to the big ladder. The view up there must be amazing.
0: I know.
1: I think we can go up there and just check out the view, maybe?
0: I really don't want to. I'll leave that to the professionals. Chief Charlie Croy and his crew are here with a couple fire trucks this year. And then this race car. Did you hear this guy fire that thing up a minute ago?
1: I don't know who did hear him fire up his car.
0: It's loud. That thing is for real. So the Gatorade 88 race car is here. It comes with a photo booth, so you can get a free family photo picture taken, and it has a cool Little Caesars Feel the Wheels border on it. So pizza for a year. So that's a big story. We're gonna give away pizza for a year. I don't know if there's a better prize I've come across in my life than free pizza for a year, Sabrina.
1: I mean, you can't get wrong with that. I mean, you get a pizza every single week. You can come in. I mean, that's dinner. I mean, who wouldn't want that? And it's a free option to try to enter, right? You just show up. You enter for it. Enjoy this pretty day. There's so many great things. The bouncy houses are here. And then register for pizza for a year. It's the perfect thing.
0: It's all free. Let's talk about Little Caesars Pizza. You guys are always doing cool things. I saw a Webberoni. So that's covered in pepperonis, right?
1: It is covered. So we had a great tie-in with the Spider-Man movie that came out. And so we had a pizza that resembled like a web.
0: Okay.
1: So it had shredded pepperoni and a two toasted cheese blend that was on top. Absolutely delicious and fun at the same time. I loved it. I thought it was so cool. And delicious too.
0: Tasty. My favorite is still the lunch special, and it's the you'll have to help me out. The square style, Detroit style pizza.
1: Yeah, Detroit style slices. Yeah, absolutely.
0: So it's hot and ready. So if you have 10 minutes for your lunch break, you can come get a pizza. That comes with a drink. It's such a good deal.
1: It's a great deal, because where are you going to go for anywhere else to get lunch for that price? You know, it's $6.49. I mean, that's a great price to have pizza and a soda with it. So I think it's one of our better deals too.
0: It's always hot, always ready to go. I always order ahead of time though. I always use the app and just tell you guys what I want, and then it gives me a number, and I just type in. I pass everybody in line, and I type in like 011, and my pizza, the pizza portal opens up, and there it is, ready to go.
1: You have unlocked a secret code of getting in and out. So convenience of using the pizza portal when you come in and ordering online. You do get to skip the front counter. You don't even have to wait. So you just divulged a very big big secret to everyone here.
0: I strut a little bit as I'm walking past. It's a little dance. Get the pizza before everybody else. Sabrina, thanks for making Feel the Wheels Kids Day a reality again this year. It's year number four and just gets bigger and better. It's a great day for the city of Princeton, and thanks to Little Caesars for doing it.
1: Thank you guys so much. We appreciate you. We're glad to be here. Come down and see us and say hello.
0: We'll be here till 2 o'clock today. It's another Little Caesars Feel the Wheels Kids Day is back today. 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

Speaking of things with wheels on them, King's Tire Service is hosting a car show and a Toys for Tots drive. 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Star 95 is also giving away a 4K Ultra HD dash cam in our football toss challenge. 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We'll see you out there. In the meantime, lock it in for a Fox News check. More great music right after this quick commercial break right here on today's hottest variety, Star 95.

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8: News. I'm Roxanne Evans. President Trump calling it the biggest oil deal in history. The U.S. to control a large share of Venezuelan reserves. Fox's Mike Emanuel.
9: He says the deal secures more than 65 billion barrels of the South American country's oil reserves.
8: The president says it could mean lower prices at the pump. President Trump is also putting economic pressure on Iran.
10: The Trump administration says it'll do whatever it takes to cut off Iran's access to the global economy. And now the Treasury Department says it's going to shut down a back door which allowed Iran to access the U.S. financial system.
8: That's Fox's Mark Meredith. This comes just ahead of the G20 summit in North Carolina. The Seneca Nation firing back at President Trump's Lake America order, calling for it to be overturned. And Lake Ontario to remain. 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

0: and we make a start.
1: All right, Jimmy Jam here. Just want to say thank you for coming out to Grant Supermarket and helping us get over the hump. So we have a lot of food we have to take over to the Salvation Army. That's right. We've got a ton of food, quite literally, to move over there. And it's all thanks to you. And you know what? If I hurt my back doing it, it's for a good cause. Thank you so much. In the meantime, we got lots of great music to get to. So let's kick it off with Dominic Fike and Baby Doll.

A quick congratulations to Christy Trent, winner of the Star 95 Cooler Than You giveaway. She won a Yeti cooler and a portable speaker from Star 95. Congratulations, Christy. Enjoy your new gear, and hopefully it brings you lots of good memories. In the meantime...

Oil the wheels. Thank you, Little Caesars in Princeton, for doing it again. This is year number 4, and it's all about the families and the little ones in our communities, and a great chance to get up close to big rigs. So Feel the Wheels is here, and we've got the City of Princeton fire trucks. We got giant dump trucks. Thanks to Anthony Graham Trucking for coming out. Big thanks to Motorsports Unlimited, who just brought over a really sweet side-by-side. DJ Smokes got the 88 Gatorade race car. We've even got a Cybertruck, and this Cybertruck is modded. It is modified. Very cool. He's got the back open. If you're ever wondering what the back of a Cybertruck looks like, you can come peek inside. And that's all happening here today till 2 o'clock, and it's all free. We've got jams, jumping fun with the bounce houses. They got one of the giant bounce houses, and all of a sudden, and also a monster truck bounce house, and they're selling snow cones. You can also enter to win free pizza for a year, and we've still got Soaky Mountain Water Park tickets on the Little Caesars Plinko board. You know the Little Caesars Plinko board. It travels all over the world with us wherever we go. Today, the Little Caesars Plinko board is at home right here at Little Caesars, and we've got it loaded up with our end of the season Soaky Mountain Water Park tickets. The water park in the Soaky Mountains is open till the end of September, so you still got plenty of time to visit and say a little prayer for Dolly and her family as you roll into the Soaky Mountains, to the Smoky Mountains, and visit Soaky Mountain Water Park. We'll be here till 2 o'clock today. It is Little Caesars Feel the Wheels. It's Kids Day. It's all free. We are live on location with Star 95.

Fuel the Wheels. It's Kids Day again. If it was a rough first week of school for your little ones, bring them out. This is a free event. So Little Caesars Fuel the Wheels Kids Day is till 2 o'clock in the parking lot of Little Caesars in Princeton. You'll see the giant bounce houses, the giant wreckers. You'll see the City of Princeton Fire Department truck with the boom way up in the sky and the number 88 race car with the photo booth. DJ Smoke is here with that. Big thanks to Misty with Jam's Jumpin' Fun for bringing out the bounce houses. There's a huge bounce house and then a smaller, looks like a army truck, monster truck, bounce house, all free to jump today. And you can meet Chase from Paw Patrol. The real Chase is here. If your kids love Chase, bring them out, bring them out, bring them out. We've also got Mr. Jingles, the balloon guy. He's doing balloon animals. And a great day to get up close and personal to really cool big vehicles that you might not ever get to see up close before, including a cool Cybertruck. This is a tricked out Cybertruck. If you've never seen what the back of a Cybertruck looks like, you can peek right inside. We'll be here till 2 o'clock this afternoon. It is Feel the Wheels Kids Day, and somebody's going to win free pizza for a year. We'll draw at the end of the day, and somebody's going to win free pizza for a year from Little Caesars. It's a pizza a week for 52 weeks, and it could be all yours. Just stop by and visit us here today at Feel the Wheels Kids Day with Little Caesars in Princeton and Star 95.

0: Rock is having a great time down there at the Little Caesars Feel the Wheels Kids Day. And speaking of wheels, we've got free gas to give away. 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

0: Another Kids Day in Princeton, West Virginia. Thank you, Little Caesars. The Little Caesars have been doing this for 4 years now. It's a community event, and it's free for everybody. And all the little ones are bouncing in the bounce houses, and we're loaded up with a bunch of really cool big vehicles, cyber trucks and giant wreckers and dump trucks and fire trucks and race cars. They're all here thanks to Little Caesars. And Sabrina is here with us from Little Caesars. You represent Little Caesars all over our area. Before I say anything else, let me say thank you for the world famous Little Caesars Plinko board. It travels the world with us. And by the world, I mean all of Mercer County and all of Tazewell County and every business in these two counties. It's become the star of the show. Thanks for the Plinko board.
1: Of course, we love Plinko. Who doesn't like Plinko? You have to play.
0: Everybody has their different style, their different technique. Some stare at it for 3 minutes to try and figure out. Some think I have a secret button on the back to make winners or losers.
1: I don't.
0: I am not in control of it. There's no secret button. You just drop the Plinko puck, it bounces, and then it's up to you and God. If you've been saying your prayers, I mean, maybe you'll win, maybe you won't, but it's so fun.
1: That is so fun. And if you win, you get a free crazy bread.
0: And we love our crazy bread. If we know nothing else, we know we love crazy bread at Little Caesars.
1: It's a good life lesson.
0: And we also love lunch at Little Caesars because lunch is fast at Little Caesars. We're all busy. It's hard to find an hour for lunch. Who has that? 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
1: It's convenient. That is best. I mean, we have a drive-thru here in Princeton, which makes it really convenient. We got the pizza portal, so you can get in and out. We like to say hello, but if you don't even want to say hello, you can come in and get out as quick as you want. So we're all here about great value and convenience for our customers.
0: So you got options there. You can dine in. You have tables inside the restaurant.
1: Yes.
0: Or drive through the drive-thru. Or what I think is the best, order ahead, get your secret number, type it into the pizza portal, and boop, boop. It's a robot. It's AI. It's computers. I don't know. Boop, boop. It opens it up, and there's your hot pizza ready to go.
1: It's amazing. I mean, we are here for our customers that be the easy button, right? Uh-huh. I think we're the easy button of eating lunch or dinner.
0: Uh-huh. Great, especially for birthday parties, get-togethers, any event. There's going to be a stack of Little Caesars pizza. We know this. Children's birthday parties, there's going to be a stack of Little Caesars pizza. That's where we all go. First to the crazy bread and then to a piece of pizza.
1: You can feed a lot for less. So there's nowhere you can feed that many people on a tight budget. If you're trying to feed a lot, then we will hook you up, come in, and all the pizza will be ready. Can't get much better.
0: In this day and age, the price of food, we're all trying to save some money. And you guys make that happen here at Little Caesars.
1: And we are glad that we do that. And when we love seeing all the happy faces for all the kids and the people coming in the restaurant today, the kids are so excited today.
0: It's been a fun day. And Chase from Paw Patrol is here. And Chase has been giving out a lot of high fives and taking a lot of pictures.
1: Absolutely. He was giving high fives with Caesar Man out here earlier, too. I think they're friends now, actually.
0: Oh, Caesar and Chase from Paw Patrol. Okay. They've bonded.
1: They have.
0: I saw them holding hands, getting pictures taken together.
1: It's a beautiful day.
0: Sabrina, thanks for doing this for the city of Princeton, and thanks to Little Caesars for being such a great community partner here.
1: We are so thankful for Star 95. We're thankful for our community supporting us and coming to see us. It's so great to see so many people out enjoying the day. And also, it's so great to be able to see all the people that work for the city and people that are involved in making our area a better place to live and work. And it's just been a great day all around.
0: I agree. And we got an awesome football team, too. Our guys won the state championship last year, and they had a big win last night here in Princeton. Way to go.
1: They must have known that today was going to be Feel the Wheels, and we need the spirits to be high. So right. It's a great thing.
0: Right on. We got good things happening here. We're going to play the Little Caesars Plinko board. We got a lineup. Look at that little guy. Is he too young to play the Plinko board?
2: Try one.
0: How old is the baby?
2: 8 months.
0: 1 month old. That's going to be the youngest Plinko board player we've ever had.
1: Wow. This is a moment right now.
0: Let's do it. Sabrina, thanks for having us out here for a Little Caesars Feel the Wheels Day.
1: Thank you so much for having me. Come on out. You still have time, everybody.
0: We'll be here till 2 o'clock, live on location with Star 95 at Little Caesars in Princeton.

All right. Big stop right here. We got to give everybody a round of applause and a pat on the back because you made Christmas in August Feeding Our Neighbors a complete and huge success. Thanks to your generosity, over 1,000 pounds of non-perishable items have been collected and now will be transported over to the Salvation Army. Thanks for giving, and a big thanks to our sponsors. We collected a ton, literal ton of food for the Salvation Army. Thank you so much. Grand Supermarkets, First Church of God on Myhood Avenue in Princeton, Trader Jerry's, the original Italian Village, the Princeton Rescue Squad, Huffman Insurance Agency in Richlands, Virginia, Ramey Richlands, Mike's Tire and Towing, Mark Mullins Wellness, Dr. Brendan Buskell, Family Dentistry. Thank you, each and every one of our sponsors, and thank you, dear listener, for making it a huge success. Keep it right here for a Fox News check. More great music right after this on today's Hottest Variety, Star 95.

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8: News, I'm Daria Albinger. Your time may be running out for rescuers searching for survivors from this week's catastrophic flooding in Nepal. Bad weather may be slowing them down. At least 600 people are confirmed dead and about 2,000 are missing, including nearly 90 Americans. Well, as the kids head back to class, the Department of Health and Human Services is out with a new program. It says will help schools provide healthy meals.
9: These schools that have closed their kitchens to rebuild their kitchens and then to figure out the right menus and, you know, to get 300 or 400 or 600 kids in and out of a cafeteria with a good meal quickly is a challenge. And this new $32 million program that we announced today called Depend is intended to do that.
8: Secretary Robert F. Kennedy Jr. on Fox's Saturday in America. 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

Once more, unto the breach we go. It's Jimmy Jam in our final hour together. Thanks for letting me ride along with you today. Whatever adventure we got into, I hope it was fun. And thanks for letting me be part of it. In the meantime, we got lots of great music, so let's kick things off with something for the Swifties. Here's I Knew It, I Knew You. Starting off your last hour on the Weekend Ride.

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95. That's it for the man with the face for radio and the voice for print. Jimmy Jam is heading out the door, but it's now time for the rundown. First United Methodist Church tomorrow morning at 11 a.m. Come worship with the church in the heart of Princeton, appropriately located on Center Street. And we will see you in church bright and early, 11 o'clock. Make sure that tie's straight. And, of course, my man R-Dub comes in tomorrow night at 7 o'clock with slow jams, all requests, dedications, and your favorite love songs to your favorite people so you can wind down your weekend in peace and in love every Sunday night with slow jams. Brought to you by, of course, King's Tire, where service is king with 14 locations to get you right back on the road quickly. Then my man Micah comes in weekday mornings at 7 starting Monday morning. He brings you local news, Zirkel Pursuit, the birthday shout-outs, and, of course, Free Gas Fridays and Sugar Rush Fridays, and my favorite part of the day, the Old School Lunch, where we go back to the 80s, the 90s, the early 2000s, each and every weekday afternoon from 12 to 1, right here on Star 95. That's brought to you by the Original Italian Village, where you can grab yourself a sweet deal of pizza, fries, and drink, all for $10. And be sure to say hi to Donna. It's part of the

0: brought to you by Geraldine's Shed out there on Highway 19 in Lebanon, Virginia. Head to the shed right now for yard art, country hams, nuts, candies, cookies, fresh fruit. Look for the giant rooster in the yard. Talk about yard art. It's worth a weekend road trip if you're not near Lebanon, Virginia. And then, of course, the legend himself, Carson Daly, comes in at Saturday, right before yours truly, and he brings the top 30 hits of the week. And, of course, it's all brought to you by King's Tire Service, serving you with 14 locations, and service is king with King's Tire. Sure to stop by today and get that nagging sound, or just simply an oil change, or maybe your tires replaced or rotated. Go ahead and get that done. Trust me. And then it's back around to me, the cleanup crew, the man in the middle of all of these legends, all of these great personalities, Jimmy Jam. I'll see you guys next Saturday at 11 o'clock. In the meantime, I'm going to leave you with some final words. If you're going to be a hero, be strong enough to be gentle. I'm Jimmy Jam, the man with the Facebook radio and the voice for print, and I'll see you guys next Saturday right here on Star 95. Lock it in for that Fox News check. And then more great music right after that. Here on Star 95, today's hottest variety.
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2: News. I'm Carmen Roberts. The Massachusetts jury in the Lindsay Clancy murder trial will resume deliberations Monday.
3: The lawyer for Lindsay Clancy argues that she was in a state of psychosis and that auditory hallucinations told her to kill her children and herself. The prosecution, meanwhile, argues that Clancy planned the killings because she wanted to kill herself and decided to kill her children, thinking that it would spare them pain.
2: Fox's Nate Foy. Grim numbers from Nepal and Tibet, with 676 confirmed dead in the flash floods and more than 3,000 missing.
4: Search and rescue operations were temporarily suspended today because of rain and fog, but helicopters soon resumed. Authorities are also monitoring two lakes upstream formed by the disaster, one of which was overflowing.
2: Fox's Stephanie Bennett in London. 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
7: Fox News, I'm Roger Stern. Iran's president admits today that U.S. sanctions against his country has had some effect, saying we must accept wartime conditions. Fox's Jonathan Hunt.
8: From the few videos we are seeing from inside Iran, we know that the availability of goods is dipping sharply. We know that there are long lines at gas stations.
7: But Hunt reports that the Iranian economy is not completely collapsed. Mother Nature making it harder today to search for survivors in Nepal's killer flood.
9: It's monsoon season in the region, so search and rescue operations were temporarily suspended today because of rain and fog, but helicopters soon resumed.
7: 3,000 people are missing with more than 600 deaths. 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
10: Fox News, I'm Carmen Roberts. Hundreds of families around the world are waiting, including 90 American families desperately waiting for word on their loved ones who are missing in the catastrophic flood in Nepal and Tibet. And this man tells Fox News that his father went missing just after the group was cleared to pass from Nepal to China.
11: They had just cleared cleared to pass the border from Nepal into China, and that was about 45 minutes before the flooding kicked off. And that's the last we heard from anyone in our group.
10: 3,000 people are missing, 676 confirmed dead. Residents of Iceland are voting over whether to restart talks about joining the EU.
12: Supporters say closer ties with Europe could bring greater economic and geopolitical security. Opponents warn negotiations could threaten Iceland's sovereignty.
10: Fox's Jeff Manasso, America's listening to Fox News.
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8: News. I'm Roger Stern. Iran says it's standing firm against U.S. sanctions designed to ruin its economy, and the Trump administration wants to turn up the heat.
9: Treasury Secretary Scott Bessent will head to a G20 summit in Asheville, North Carolina next week, trying to appeal to those countries to join the U.S. sanctions program.
8: Fox's Jonathan Hunt in Tel Aviv. He says videos show a shortage of goods in Iran and long lines at gas stations. Mother Nature making it harder today to search for survivors in Nepal's killer flood.
0: It's monsoon season in the region, so search and rescue operations were temporarily suspended today because of rain and fog, but helicopters soon resumed.
8: 3,000 people are missing with more than 600 deaths. 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
11: All right, here we go. Heading for number one. Every week I do it and I love it. Your music-loving friend, Rick Dees. Not one of these hits will elicit this response from you.
12: Oh, that's horrible.
11: Not one. And did you hear? Ariana Grande is going deep into the web. Somebody is stealing all of her stuff and costing her millions. Who is it? We'll find out together. Now, if you could buy any kind of dog for Taylor Swift, she's a cat lady, but now she has a dog. What dog would you purchase? We have it on Dees Sleaze. How about last week's top five, remember? At number five, way to go, Tame Impala, the Johnny remix. And out of Toluca Lake, California, comes Olivia Rodrigo at number four. Stopping all around Texas, it's Ella Langley, number three.
13: He's from Texas, I can tell by the way he's two-stepping round the room.
11: Always on the move, and she is again this week up to number two. Taylor, Allison, Kelsey, Sweet.

Well, he took a risk when he recorded it. He said, I didn't know about this song. Well, you know now, Bruno. Number one for multiple weeks. Risk it all. But look, Taylor Swift chasing Bruno. Olivia Rodrigo, Gracie Abrams moving up. We'll get into all of it, and plus these sleaze and more. So let's start it. Every week, Rick D's here putting up at Rick.com what we think could be three future hits. Help me choose the hit. And we call it the sure shot. This week you've said, this is the one. Ariana Grande comes back. It's called Petal.

P-E-T-A-L, Petal. Title track of Ariana Grande's new album, which is doing very, very well. And the sure shot this week, Petal, could go all the way to number one. Well, that's where we're heading right now. Number 40 to number one, starting with Benson Boone at number 40. He's Mr. Electric.

0: Seven-time Grammy winner, Colombian reggaeton superstar, a mix of reggae and Jamaican and dancehall, It Feels Good, Karol G and Bruno Mars at number 39, Still, and still so much to come as we head for number one. How about this, coming up?
1: I don't personally think that a concert should be this like super, super exclusive thing or something that you need to save for months for.
0: Okay, you hear that? It's the constant battle of high-priced concert tickets. What can we do together? Let's find out coming up next, heading for the biggest hit of the week.
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0: All right, let's get back to it. Number 38, Rick D's. That's where we are. Swedish superstar Zara Larsson. She has a new one called

Yes, it's a hot debut for Zara Larsson. Lush Life debuts at number 38 this week. And she really does read your comments. I noticed she does direct messaging to a lot of her fans. So you can get to Zara Larsson. 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Rick.com will give you all the info on Z Larsson. Okay, how about a former number one here, number 37? It's EJ, Audrey Nuna, Rayami together. Huntrix Golden.

I took it all the way to the top of the countdown. Golden Huntrix, number 37. Number 36, Rick D's keeping it nonstop. It's that hot singing group of six who made their mark on the reality competition series Dream Academy. Then they become Cat's Eye. Animal.

0: yes, they are world famous. Cat's Eye scored their very first number one album with Wild, and now they're going wild on the countdown to number one, debuting at number 36 for Cat's Eye, Animal. How about this, Rick Dees and the Countdown Challenge? This week, I think you can get this one. And by the way, it's an Amazon shopping spree you'll love. So this question is just for you. Can you pick up the secret Morse code message in a famous movie theme? One of these three famous movie themes has music notes that tap out Morse code. Is it the Mission Impossible theme? Okay, or is it the trumpets of the Star Wars theme? And one more, how about this? The guitar tapping out Morse code in the James Bond theme. Go to Rick.com. Which one has Morse code? R-I-C-K.com. And coming up, which dog did Taylor Swift choose? Would it be one you would choose? All right here on D's Sleaze, heading for the biggest hit of the week.
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1: And back to the hits. It is Rick Dees. Okay, how about this number 35 on the countdown? What kind of dog has Taylor Swift chosen with Travis Kelce? Let's find out after she salutes her favorite movie star of all time. She's an Academy Award winner.

Taylor Swift on the countdown, saluting Elizabeth Taylor. How about this? Taylor Swift, as you know, has several cats. Now she and her husband, Travis Kelce, have purchased a dog. You may have seen it in the wedding photos. It's a white Samoyed puppy. They're extremely affectionate. And there's a photo of their white S-A-M-O-Y-E-D Samoyed puppy. So far, is there a contest to see the name? Let's find out. D's and the hits nonstop to number 34 with Ray. Click.

Though this season of her life had been cold, lonely, and tough, though she slipped back into a darkness she had hoped by now to have overcome, she had learned a beautiful lesson as she kissed her girls goodbye and thanked them for getting her out the house.

is Ray. Click Clack Symphony feels good. Down just a bit, number 34 on the countdown this week. And we had mentioned this last week on Dee Sleaze. She says, I am on a musical strike. Absolutely will not make another album until I find love. She hasn't found love yet. She's still looking on different dating sites. But the album, when she finds love, will be called And Then She Fell in Love. Ray, the hottest hits of the week coming up. The best.

Tame Impala moving up one more loser. Not a loser, up to number 33 already. It's the song from Spider-Man, Brand New Day. Of course, huge downloads. This movie is big. The biggest R-rated movie ever. Which one? In fact, it has hauled in $1.5 billion. The Odyssey, Matt Damon. Number one R-rated movie ever. It's RDs heading for number one. At number 32, it's BT.

Swim! It's BTS just on Wanda number 32 on the countdown to the biggest hit. And Rick D's putting the spotlight on Hilary Duff making a big comeback year 2026.

Made a big jump this week, up 8 spots. Already number 31 for Hilary Duff, mature and enjoying a little time off. She finished her North American tour. And, of course, she has a family living in Southern California. And in person, one of the nicest people you will ever meet, Hilary Duff. Top 30 hits of the week, next.

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1: Let's go.
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2: And back to the top 30. This week it's Rick D's and good question. When did you get so hot? Sabrina Carpenter.

Morning study at number 30. She's Sabrina Carpenter. When did you get so hot? And when will One Republic stop writing hits? Probably never. Here they are with Ryan Tedder. You can't miss this voice on vocals, number 29.